Mostly clear and warm weather. Sticking around tonight, our low mid-70s. Abundant sunshine for Thursday and Friday. We're heating up to the low to mid-90s with higher heat index values. That range in temperatures coming our way for the 4th and for Sunday. Limited rain this weekend until we hit Sunday night and then again Monday. A few thunderstorms are possible. For the time, temperature and forecast anytime, call the KS95 weather phone at 378-2121.

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0: You need someone? Say so. There's Dan and Shay, Chris Matthews. Halfway through the work week, and hopefully it is a short week for you. Wednesday, treating you well. Throwing some good news into your world here. Massachusetts man recently rescued a woman from a burning SUV. The SUV apparently had crashed, and it straight up like caught on fire. Craig is a science teacher from a local high school there. He climbed onto the SUV, on fire, by the way. Not Craig, but the SUV. Craig opened up the door, got the driver to safety with the help from bystanders. Police describing him as a good Samaritan. I describe him as a freaking hero. And certainly, right, candidate for Teacher of the Year.
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0: Bailey Zimmerman, and he's hope we got a Chevy out of the deal at the very least with that song. 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Chris Matthews, hang tight. Chris and Preston coming up. My buddies in Low Cash, Wrong Hearts, up next.
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0: Luke Bryan, teaming up with George Burge, doing a little ride, ride, ride. It is Chris Matthews, powerful song from my buddies Dan and Shay. 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Stressing the importance of checking out your mental health. 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

0: 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Welcome to Aquapalooza.
1: Thanks. I just got here.
2: It's hot.
1: I need a drink.
0: Well, you come to the right place. What you thinking?
2: Something refreshing.
0: Say no more. I can pour you a crisp, absolute vodka with fresh lemonade.
2: That sounds good. How about something tropical?
0: Oh, that's easy. I mix up some Malibu rum with pineapple juice and ta-da! A tropical island in a cup.
2: Yum, bro. What else you got?
0: Meet my friend Codigo Tequila. What I can do is a Codigo Paloma. That'll make you do a backflip off the Aquapalooza stage.
2: Okay, okay. What if I want something to sip on while I watch the bands?
0: Then we go with the legend, Jameson Irish Whiskey. A little Jameson ginger and lime will be just fine.
2: Man, you're making this hard. They all sound amazing.
0: Hey, it's Aquapalooza.
2: Dude, I've got it. Pour me one of each. I've got friends on the beach.
3: 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Please rock the boat responsibly.

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0: found that most parents, 66%, say a single year with their child passes like at least two, a sign of just how quickly childhood slips by. Coming up, Jordan Davis.
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1: That's Dan and Shay with Say-So. Jordan Davis right before that. I'm Rich Krieger. And stick around. More great country music on the way. We'll kick it off with Corey Kent next.
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0: That's Corey Kent with This Heart. Right before that, Jason Aldean. I'm Rich Krieger. Coming up, protecting your ears when you don't have earplugs. Also, we'll hear from George Burge.
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0: Kenny Chesney with his latest single, Carry On. I'm Rich Krieger. Morgan Wallen, up next.
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0: All My Exes from Lauren Elena. Steve Harmon, three things you need to know. Number one, Lauren says that song is about somebody.
1: I wrote All My Exes about a relationship I had that was not my best relationship.
0: Okay. Taylor Swift and Travis Kelce's rehearsal dinner is tonight. They say there's 100 guests. That's just the rehearsal dinner. And a New York couple climbed to the top of the Empire State Building for a rooftop proposal. Aw. They were arrested when they came down. As they should be.
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10: Direct Cattle Business Wednesday was mostly a 255 live and 403 to 405 dressed. Butcher hogs were steady. I'm John Perkins with a Brownfield market update. 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Live life your way with Stein. Soybeans and corn were up on short covering. August beans were 9 higher at 1133 and a quarter. September was up 6 and 3 quarters, 1135 and a half. September corn was 6 higher at 422 and 3 quarters. December was up 6 and a quarter at 442 and a quarter. Cattle were mixed, watching that direct trade develop. August live was 60 lower, 241.82. October was 7 higher at 236.72. August feeders were down 45 at 364.15. And hogs were down on profit-taking, with August $1.15 lower at $97.05. The October contract down 50 at $81.50. John Perkins, Brownfield Market Update.
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0: Don't tell on me, Jason Aldean. Steve Harmon, Jason Aldean News. Jason and Luke Bryan say they're going to continue their Double Down tour. You get Jason, you get Luke, you get John Party, Dylan Scott, Dasha. I know they've added August 16th to San Diego, and I think August 20th for D.C., and they're going to keep adding more.
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10: The June monthly employment report is released today. It's normally out on the first Friday of the month, but tomorrow is a federal holiday. Economists are predicting job growth of 113,000 with the unemployment rate of 4.3%. And new claims for unemployment benefits for last week will be released today. As for the summer markets, Shah Galani of Answer Market Analytics says the summer can be tricky, but he sees positive momentum.
11: I don't think there's anything that the market can stumble on other than perhaps another flare-up of the war in the Middle East, oil prices rising, and perhaps interest rates pushing higher. But all those things seem to be subdued now, and that means that momentum can continue.
10: Also today, we'll find out how busy factories were in May. Economists believe orders in May were up 1.1%. That's your Fox Business Report. I'm Jenny Cosola. 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

0: Nate Smith and World on Fire. Congrats to Nate, who kept his New Year's resolution all the way through to July. 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
1: Yeah, I'm looking forward to keep trimming down, you know?
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2: Adjuvant's key to improving drone spray performance. Hello everyone, I'm Brent Barnett with Managing for Profit on Brownfield. A crop protection specialist says growers should consider adding adjuvants to tank mixes when using spray drones. On this episode, the strategic marketing manager of adjuvants for Winfield United discusses how drone applications can improve returns by getting more product onto the plant. More coming up.
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2: Joe Valancourt with Winfield United says he stresses to growers the importance of having an adjuvant system in drone applications.
10: This is a pretty new space for us. Winfield United's been producing and distributing spray adjuvants for many decades. Through ground rig, we're pretty comfortable. You know, this is a rapidly evolving space, Brent, and we're utilizing our facility in River Falls, Wisconsin, our wind tunnels there, our drones there, to take a look, just like we do out of a ground rig. What's happening when we spray these, make applications out of these drones? It's a different system. It's not coming top down out of a boom. You know, that material is being whipped around through a rotary atomizer in many cases. So it's been really neat to look at how these machines are making these applications, and better yet, how to optimize them.
2: Valancourt says more growers are leveraging drone technology to spray their fields, and he adds that it ties directly into precision agriculture, which can help boost profitability.
10: Look, I don't care if you're spraying out of a ground rig, traditional aerial, helicopter, drone. It's important to get an adjuvant into the tank. As soon as you are tank mixing your material, that's when forces are starting to work against you, whether it's hard water, whether it's environmental conditions, a windy, breezy day like this. You know, and with a drone, you're certainly moving faster than a ground rig. Getting that drift reduction dialed in is probably the most overlooked thing that I'm hearing right now in the drone space. For a relatively small investment per acre, with our data, we've been able to show, hey, let's get those nice middle-sized droplets. It's going to give the best chance to reach the crop and even penetrate down through the canopy and ensure nice coverage, especially with these contact chemistries like fungicides. You know, the more material that you're getting to the plant, it's naturally going to encourage a greater ROI. And we see that with fungicides, with Masterlock. Now, this is out of our ground rig and traditional aerial data, but we've seen a good lift on corn with Masterlock tank mix with your fungicide application.
2: Valancourt says growers are encouraged to improve spray application accuracy to help maximize the performance of spray drone technology. More news online at brownfieldagnews.com. I'm Brent Barnett with Brownfield Ag News.
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0: a search at sea in the Middle East. I'm Dave Anthony, Fox News, for a missing American after a helicopter went down.
1: The MH-60S Seahawk helicopter made an emergency landing at sea yesterday. The U.S. military says there's no indication the crash was caused by enemy action, but the cause is still under investigation. Navy assets are searching for the missing crewman. Three others on board were hurt, but are in a stable condition.
0: Fox's Jonathan Savage, this after another round of indirect talks between the U.S. and Iran.
2: Mediators in Qatar announced that positive progress was made in those technical talks on Wednesday in Doha aimed at advancing the memorandum of understanding. Already, the Iranians are starting to admit that some nuclear inspections will take place, and ultimately, some of the money for sanctions relief will be used to purchase goods for the Iranian people.
0: That's Fox's Trey Yingston, Tel Aviv. While people gather in Israel marking 1,000 days since the Hamas terror attack October 7th, 2023, that killed more than 1,000 Israelis and triggered the deadly destructive war in Gaza.
3: We demand an official commission of inquiry by the Israeli government.
0: Russia hit Ukraine with another bombardment, retaliating for strikes that hit oil facilities in Russia. They launched hundreds of drones and missiles, targeting the capital, Kyiv, killing at least 17 Ukrainians, injuring many more, causing a lot of damage. A lot of America is baking and will for the next few days.
4: These temperatures, of course, feeling worse because the humidity in place. But believe it or not, it is hotter in New York City right now than it is in Miami, Florida.
0: Fox weather meteorologist Britta Merwin, the heat index will hit triple digits. Washington, D.C. up to New England. Heat warnings or alerts also in place Arkansas to Tennessee to Wisconsin over Ohio and Pennsylvania. A big American win at the World Cup.
5: USA is on top, and I don't know what I can say. Don't count us out.
6: USA!
0: Those are from watch parties in Atlanta and Indianapolis. The U.S. beat Bosnia and Herzegovina 2-0 to advance to the round of 16. 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
11: MissouriNet News, I'm Matt Pilger. An Army Black Hawk helicopter made an emergency landing yesterday morning in a field between Lockwood and Greenfield in southwest Missouri's Dade County after experiencing a mechanical problem. The Dade County Sheriff's Office says all crew members were safe and no injuries were reported. The sheriff's office says the helicopter was forced to land immediately because of the mechanical issue. Governor Mike Kehoe spared many major state programs from budget cuts, but not every funding item survived. Democratic Representative Betsy Fogel says some of the vetoes were particularly disappointing.
12: There are some things in the Department of Education that were important to my caucus. There was some nonprofit funding across the state for nonprofits that are doing great work to help families in Missouri that unfortunately aren't going to see their dollars come to fruition this year.
11: The governor's spending plan includes almost $500 million in budget reductions, with cuts impacting programs ranging from teacher recruitment to inmate reentry services. And one state institution is pleased with the state budget outcome, the University of Missouri. Ashley Byrd has details.
13: University of Missouri leaders say they're grateful to get just over $522 million in core funding. That includes $110.9 million for professional doctoral degrees in medicine, veterinary medicine, dentistry, pharmacy, and optometry. $83.6 million to support the University of Missouri's designation as the state's public research university, and $30.1 million for MU Extension as the university's land-grant mission. That's an addition to general operating funds at the four UM system universities. Ashley Byrd, Missouri Net.
11: This is Missouri Net.
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11: The manager of the world's largest fireworks store says business has been especially strong leading up to Independence Day. The 126,000-square-foot fireworks superstore in Hannibal bills itself as the largest fireworks store in the world. Manager Ty Kaufman says manufacturers went all out creating patriotic-themed fireworks featuring red, white, and blue colors. With heat advisories underway in Missouri, health experts are reminding that too much sun can increase the risk of skin cancer and damaged skin. Dermatologist Dr. Jordan Parker says choosing the right sunscreen is an important step.
14: In general, we do recommend looking for broad-spectrum sunscreens that are SPF 30 or higher.
11: The Emmy Award-winning Air Force Band of Mid-America is planning several free concerts in St. Louis early this month. Concerts are July 1st, 2nd, and 7th. For more Missouri stories, find the podcast Show Me Today.
15: I'm Tegan Pausen, and this is your Lake Expo News Cut for Thursday, July 2nd. Vertical construction is now underway on Dragon Run, the signature roller coaster at Oasis in Osage Beach. Developers said the family coaster is inspired by the winding shape of the lake and will run nearly 1,500 feet with speeds up to 42 miles per hour. Dragon Run is the second coaster installed at the site, which will feature 12 rides when the amusement park opens next year. The Heart of the Lake Freedom Fest celebration in Osage Beach has been rescheduled to July 11th. City officials said the change was made after the fireworks company could not fulfill its contract for the original date. The event will still begin at 3 p.m. at Osage Beach City Park with food, vendors, kids' activities, music, and other family entertainment. Fireworks are now planned for around 9 p.m. the weekend after 4th of July. This has been your Lake Expo News Cut. All this news and more at lakeexpo.com.
16: Thank you, Tegan, for that update. It is 6:10. I'm JT Grolt. Glad to have you along on a Thursday morning. It's July 2nd. We are making our way to 4th of July, a big holiday weekend. The weather forecast for the lake area, the heat advisory continues through 9 o'clock Friday night for the lake area. Areas west and north of the lake area are under an extreme heat warning. Otherwise, today, sunny and hot, high near 94. Heat index as high as 102. South wind 5 to 10. Tonight, partly cloudy, low around 76. Friday through Sunday, hot and humid, highs 90 to 95 and lows 70 to 75. Of course, this heat is expected to stick around through the 4th of July, so keep that in mind if you're headed out for any kind of holiday events. And then Monday and Tuesday, we have a chance of showers and thunderstorms, highs near 90, lows around 70. Wednesday, mostly sunny, a high of 90. Lake of the Ozarks level this morning is 659.7. Lake surface water temperature 81. Osage River level is 567.9. 30,000 cubic feet per second of discharge at Bagnell Dam. They have turned down the discharge just a little bit from about 35,000 to 30,000 cubic feet per second. Truman Lake this morning is at 709.6. Sunrise this morning was at 5:51. Sunset tonight will be at 8:39. The low yesterday was 73. The high was 90. Our normal low is 68, and our normal high is 87. The record low for the state, 50 degrees in 1908, and the record high, 106 in 1993. Barometric pressure this morning is 30.06 inches and steady. We have a southeast wind under 5 miles per hour. Humidity is 94%. It is 73 degrees at the Lakes Weather Center. KS95. So really didn't cool off a whole lot. Already going to start warming up really quick today. We'll get up to 94 in the heat index over 100 this afternoon. So make sure you're taking some precautions. Drink plenty of water. Take breaks in the shade or the air conditioning. Make sure pets and livestock have shade and fresh water. And, of course, never leave pets or kids in a parked car. Let's get things rolling fast and furious this morning with Garth Brooks. It ain't going down till the sun comes up.

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0: KS95, the Lake of the Ozarks, country station, Dan and Shay with Say So. It is 620. I'm JT Girlt. Good morning. Coming up in just a bit, we'll get to Dan Holliday with the Old Farmer's Almanac Report. The heat is starting to wear me out. It has been very hot. I don't even work outside. Don't spend a lot of time outside during the day, but just the little bit that I am, it is wearing me out. And if you've been working outside, you have my respect. I'm sorry that it's so hot and you have to go through it. The heat advisory continues through Friday night for the lake area. Areas west and north of the lake area are under an extreme heat warning. Otherwise, today, sunny and hot, high near 94, heat index as high as 102, south wind 5 to 10. Partly cloudy tonight, low around 76. Friday through Sunday, hot and humid still with highs 90 to 95 and lows 70 to 75. I don't know if the heat advisory will be extended through past Friday night or not. Right now they have not, so we'll keep an eye on that. Monday and Tuesday, a chance of showers and thunderstorms, highs near 90, lows around 70. And Wednesday, mostly sunny with a high of 90. It is 73 at the Lakes Weather Center, KS95.
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11: 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Comedian Larry David celebrates a birthday, and on this day in 1964, the country's Civil Rights Act was signed into law. July is National Ice Cream Month, and there's good news to share about America's favorite dessert. Melt-resistant ice cream is a real possibility. Scientists discovered that when banana plant fibers are mixed into ice cream, it significantly slows the rate of melting, improves its creaminess, and extends shelf life. The microscopic cellulose fibers, a banana harvest byproduct, could also replace fats in conventional ice cream. 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
1: News. I'm Gianna Gelosi. The U.S. and Tehran wrapping up indirect talks in Qatar yesterday on a positive note.
2: Mediators in Qatar announced that positive progress was made in those technical talks on Wednesday in Doha aimed at advancing the memorandum of understanding. Already, the Iranians are starting to admit that some nuclear inspections will take place, and ultimately, some of the money for sanctions relief will be used to purchase goods for the Iranian people.
1: Fox's Trey Yang's Team USA is moving on to the round of 16 after beating Bosnia and Herzegovina 2-0, despite playing a man down after Balogun was handed a red card.
3: We had to dig deep for that one. Obviously, I felt we put on such a good performance and didn't deserve the red card. I mean, I didn't see it, but it's unfortunate.
1: Star forward Christian Pulisic. They'll play Monday at 8. 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
4: I'm Liz Claman, and this is the Fox Business Report.
5: Futures are pointing to more technology losses today ahead of the release of the monthly employment report. Crude oil prices have retreated, West Texas Intermediate down to $67 a barrel. Google has lost its attempt to overturn a nearly $4.7 billion fine imposed by the European Union. The EU's Court of Justice upheld the fine. It was fined over how it directs users to its own search engine on devices, including smartphones. Google says the judgment fails to recognize its significant investment in ensuring the Android system remains open and free. July 4th barbecues with beef are costing more this year. Wells Fargo's Agri-Food Institute estimates hamburger beef is up 14% from a year ago. That's your Fox Business Report. I'm Jenny Coselda, invested in you.
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0: Good morning. It is 73 degrees. I'm JT Girls with the KS95 News Update. Heat advisory continues through 9 o'clock Friday night for the lake area. Areas west and north of the lake are under an extreme heat warning. Food for Morgan County will hold a food distribution today from 2 to 5 in Versailles. The building will be open at 1 o'clock so people can get inside early to escape the extreme heat before distribution begins. A Stover man is charged with felony DWI causing physical injury after an ATV crash Wednesday afternoon on Ivy Bend Road in Morgan County. The Highway Patrol says 59-year-old William Stoneberger lost control when the ATV skidded and overturned. He and his passenger suffered minor injuries and were taken to Lake Regional Hospital. An 18-year-old Jefferson City motorcyclist suffered moderate injuries after striking a deer Wednesday morning on Highway 87 in Montauk County. The Highway Patrol says the rider was ejected from the motorcycle and taken to Lake Regional Hospital. He was wearing a helmet. A Roach man is charged with vehicle hijacking after allegedly stealing a pickup truck Tuesday in Osage Beach. Authorities say 26-year-old Derek Callahan took the truck from a gas station before it was later recovered. He is being held in the Camden County Jail. A bankrupt fireworks company is disrupting several Independence Day celebrations. On Wednesday, Osage Beach announced they had postponed Freedom Fest until July 11th, while Lake Valley Golf Club has canceled its fireworks show. Both had contracted with AM Pyrotechnics, which recently filed for bankruptcy. Ann Arbor, Missouri is seeking $343 million electric rate increase. The proposal would raise the average residential bill by about $13 a month. The Missouri Public Service Commission has set July 15th as the deadline to intervene, with public hearings planned later. KS95 News Time is 6:37. We'll have more details on these stories following Fox News at 7 o'clock.
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partly hot and humid today with a high 94. Heat index 100 to 105. Partly cloudy tonight. Cello mid to upper 70s. Sunny and hot Friday with a high 92. The heat back again on the 4th of July with a high 93. For the time, temperature, and forecast anytime, call our KS95 weather phone at 378-2121.

0: 101.1 is KS95, the Lake of the Ozarks Country Station. Blake Shelton and a guy with a girl. It is 6:50, 10 minutes away from 7. We got Missouri Net Sports coming up in just a bit. Also, the Lake Area weather forecast. Shocker here. It's going to be hot. I know it's not funny, but it is dragging on, and it looks like it's going to continue at least into the weekend. We'll get the details of the forecast coming up. Couple of ladies on our birthday list already this morning. A happy birthday to Sandy Mallon, and also a happy birthday to Sparkle Morrison. If you know someone celebrating a birthday today and you'd like to get their name on the radio, 1-800-251-KS95 or 378-KS95. Give me a call. We'll put their name on the list.
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5: Missouri Nets Sports, I'm Bill Pollack. The Cardinals scored a run in the first on two hits, including an RBI single from Jordan Walker, and then managed just one walk the rest of the way. Cardinals lose to the Braves 5-1. Michael McGreevy kept the Redbirds close, allowing just two runs over six innings. Ali Marmol loved the effort.
6: He still competed really well, didn't have a feel for the changeup or the slider and cutter. He was able to lean on to navigate that lineup, but overall, when you're able to get us to the seventh inning with only two runs allowed, without your best stuff, that's a good night.
5: No offense for the Royals. They were shut out by the Rays 4-0. The U.S. is advancing in the World Cup.
7: He's got Balogun making a run off him. Can he get around to that ball? The deflection. Balogun scores. Flo Balogun, first to react to the deflection. He'll do the LeBron celebration. It's 1-0 U.S.
5: Fox Sports, Balogun with his third World Cup goal as the U.S. beat Bosnia Herzegovina 2-0. But later in the match, a red card for Balogun. He'll miss the round of 16 match against Belgium. Bill Pollack, Missouri Nets Sports.
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12: 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The Morgan County Health Center, connecting the community to healthy choices. A heat advisory continues through 9 o'clock Friday night for the Lake Area. Areas west and north of the Lake Area are under an extreme heat warning. The heat is expected to stick around through the 4th of July, so keep that in mind if you're headed out for holiday events. Drink plenty of water. Take breaks in the shade or air conditioning. Make sure pets and livestock have shade and fresh water. And never leave pets or kids in a parked car. Otherwise, today, sunny and hot, high near 94. Heat index as high as 102. South wind 5 to 10. Partly cloudy tonight, low around 76. Friday through Sunday, hot and humid. Highs 90 to 95 and lows 70 to 75. Monday and Tuesday, a chance of showers and thunderstorms. Highs near 90 and lows around 70. Wednesday, mostly sunny with a high of 90. Lake of the Ozarks level is 659.7. Lake surface water temperature is 81. The Osage River level is 567.9. heavy generation at Bagnell Dam. It's at 30,000 cubic feet per second today. That's down from 35,000 that's been on for the last couple of weeks. Truman Lake is at 709.6. The barometric pressure this morning is 30.09 inches and rising. We have a southeast wind at around 5 miles per hour. Humidity is 95%. It is 74 degrees at the Lakes Weather Center. KS95 weather forecast brought to you by the Morgan County Health Center in Versailles. Coming up in just a bit, we'll get to Fox, Missouri Net, and our KS95 news update.
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4: Air conditioning and water. I'm Dave Anthony, Fox News. Millions of Americans need both today.
5: Probably, like, feels hotter here just because it's, like, the concrete and, like, the heat gets trapped in between the buildings.
4: She's in New York City, but this triple-digit heat's in a lot of areas.
6: We have heat warnings that are about the Great Lakes, the Midwest, all the way to the Northeast.
4: Fox weather meteorologist Britta Merwin.
6: So we have feel-like temperatures that could be as high as 110, 115 degrees. And by the way, this heat is lasting through the holiday weekend. We don't get a break until Sunday or Monday.
4: Many communities are opening cooling centers for those needing AC. Despite that heat, President Trump says on the 4th of July in Washington, celebrating America 250.
7: I'm going to go and I'm going to make a really long speech just to show that I can do anything.
4: He said that in North Dakota, where he visited the new Teddy Roosevelt Presidential Library. Russia went on the attack again in Ukraine, big time.
8: A night of horror, according to Ukraine's foreign minister. Homes made uninhabitable, buildings reduced to rubble, the sky lit up. Death and destruction as explosions shook Kyiv for hours. 74 missiles and almost 500 drones were launched. Russia described its attack as retaliation for Ukrainian strikes on civilian infrastructure.
4: Fox's Jonathan Savage. There's a search at sea for a missing American sailor in the Middle East. Fox's Trey Yingston, Tel Aviv.
9: After an emergency water landing in the Arabian Sea, U.S. Naval Forces Central Command posted to X, saying there is no indication the emergency was caused by hostile action. Three of the helicopter's four crew members have been recovered and are in stable condition aboard the George H.W. Bush.
4: This after another day of U.S. and Iran talks through mediators in Qatar. Another American win at the World Cup.
10: We had to dig deep for that one. Obviously, I felt we put on such a good performance.
4: That's Christian Pulisic after the U.S. beat Bosnia and Herzegovina 2-0 to advance to the round of 16. Team USA will face Belgium next on Monday. 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
4: We're getting more key information on the investigation into Nancy Guthrie's disappearance. She remains missing after being abducted from her Arizona home in February.
15: The FBI weighing in after conflicting reports over ransom notes in the Nancy Guthrie case, revealing that some may be legitimate and that they're still being investigated as such in the disappearance of today's show host Savannah Guthrie's mother. It did acknowledge, though, that many of them turned out to be dead ends. This coming in response to an earlier Reuters report that emails demanding Bitcoin had been determined to be illegitimate. The letters, which were among those sent to law enforcement and media after the kidnapping, correctly identified details that hadn't been revealed to the public, including a broken security light on Guthrie's house and the Apple Watch she'd been wearing. Lillian Wu, Fox News.
4: One suspect caught, another still being sought in the murder of a Penn State student.
16: Investigators say 16-year-old Azubair Outen Fleming is in custody in connection with the murder of 22-year-old 24-year-old Billy Schmidt, a Penn State student who was killed while walking home in South Philadelphia on June 6th. Federal officials say they tracked Outen Fleming to Colorado, where he was arrested by U.S. Marshals. They're still looking for 16-year-old Kasim Smith.
17: Both will be charged as adults at the beginning of their case, at least, and that is because that's the law.
16: That's Philadelphia District Attorney Larry Krasner. Outen Fleming's stepfather is in custody for trying to help him hide, according to officials. Tanya J. Powers, Fox News.
4: We'll get a big update to the economy this hour.
18: Economists are expecting that employers added 110,000 jobs in June, trailing May's much stronger than expected tally of 172,000. The unemployment rate is forecast to hold steady at 4.3% for the fourth consecutive month. After a sluggish 2025, the labor market has showed resilience and picked up.
4: That's Fox's Hillary Barsky. Ahead of the report, stock futures are mixed on Wall Street. I'm Dave Anthony. This is Fox News.
19: Good morning. It is 7:05. I'm JT Gerlt with the KS95 News Update. 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It is 74 degrees. Heat advisory continues through 9 o'clock Friday night for the Lake of the Ozarks. Areas west and north of the lake are under an extreme heat warning. Food for Morgan County will hold a food distribution today from 2 to 5 in Versailles. The building will be open at 1 so people can get inside early to escape the extreme heat before distribution begins. A Stover man is facing felony DWI charge after an ATV crash Wednesday afternoon in Morgan County. The Missouri State Highway Patrol says 59-year-old William B. Stoneberger was driving a Yamaha Grizzly on Ivy Bend Road at Rebel Road around 2:30 when the ATV began to skid and overturn. Stoneberger and his 57-year-old passenger, both from Stover, suffered minor injuries and were taken by Midmo Ambulance to Lake Regional Hospital. Troopers charged Stoneberger with felony DWI causing physical injury. An 18-year-old Jefferson City man was hurt in a motorcycle crash Wednesday morning in Montotaw County. The Missouri State Highway Patrol says the crash happened just before 5:45 on Highway 87 north of Shalom Drive when the northbound Kawasaki Ninja struck a deer. The rider was ejected from the motorcycle and suffered moderate injuries. He was taken to Lake Regional Hospital. He was wearing a helmet when the crash happened. A Roach man was arrested after allegedly hijacking a pickup truck in Osage Beach. Prosecutors have charged 26-year-old Derek Callahan with vehicle hijacking. Court documents say the incident happened Tuesday when the owner of a 2021 Chevy Silverado was filling gas cans at a service station. Investigators say Callahan told the man he was taking the truck, got inside, and drove away, despite the owner's attempts to stop him. The truck was later recovered, and Callahan was arrested a short time later. Fireworks problems are affecting several communities around the lake area after the same Springfield area vendor failed to deliver. On Wednesday, the city of Osage Beach announced they had postponed its Heart of the Lake of the Ozarks Freedom Fest from July 4th to July 11th, while Lake Valley Golf Club has canceled its fireworks show altogether. Both had hired AM Pyrotechnics, a company that recently filed for bankruptcy after a fatal fire last year. Osage Beach officials say they'll still hold the celebration on July 11th with the new fireworks company, while the city is also reviewing its purchasing policies after losing $20,000 prepayment. Ameren Missouri is asking state regulators for a major electric rate increase. Utility has filed a request with the Missouri Public Service Commission seeking an additional $343 million in annual base rate revenue. If approved, the average residential customer would see their monthly bill increase by about $13. The Public Service Commission has set July 15th as the deadline for anyone within to formally intervene in the case. Public hearings will also be scheduled before a decision is made. KS95 News, time is 7:08. More news from Missouri Net is next.
20: 19-year-old Solomon was about to be crowned king of Israel. Following in his dad's footsteps would be hard to feel. He traveled to Gibeon to humbly seek God's direction. The Lord asked him, "What shall I give you?" Solomon stopped and considered his options. 1 Kings 3:9, he replied, "Give to your servant an understanding heart to judge your people, that I may discern between good and bad." His speech pleased the Lord. It's not the person with the most toys who win. It's the individual who asks God to work with you, in you, and through you that wins. Call 378-5301 or visit the United Pentecostal Church, 105 West Cleveland in Versailles, and grasp that submission to God's direction is the number one priority of life. We're closer to close than the coming of Jesus Christ. Be ready to leave earth for heaven when he comes for his true church.
0: Missouri Net News, I'm Matt Pilger. Governor Mike Kehoe spared many major state programs from budget cuts, but not every funding item survived. Democratic Representative Betsy Fogel says some of the vetoes were particularly disappointing.
21: There are some things in the Department of Education that were important to my caucus. There was some nonprofit funding across the state for nonprofits that are doing great work to help families in Missouri that unfortunately aren't going to see their dollars come to fruition this year.
0: The governor's spending plan includes almost $500 million in budget reductions, with cuts impacting programs ranging from teacher recruitment to inmate reentry services. An Army Black Hawk helicopter made an emergency landing yesterday morning in a field between Lockwood and Greenfield in southwest Missouri's Dade County after experiencing a mechanical problem. The Dade County Sheriff's Office says all crew members were safe and no injuries were reported. The sheriff's office says the helicopter was forced to land immediately because of the mechanical issue. And one state institution is pleased with the state budget outcome, the University of Missouri. Ashley Byrd has details.
22: University of Missouri leaders say they're grateful to get just over $522 million in core funding. That includes $110.9 million for professional doctoral degrees in medicine, veterinary medicine, dentistry, pharmacy, and optometry. $83.6 million to support the University of Missouri's designation as the state's public research university, and $30.1 million for MU Extension as the university's land grant mission. That's an addition to general operating funds at the four UM system universities. Ashley Byrd, Missouri Net.
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0: With heat advisories underway in Missouri, health experts are reminding that too much sun can increase the risk of skin cancer and damaged skin. Dermatologist Dr. Jordan Parker says choosing the right sunscreen is an important step.
27: In general, we do recommend looking for broad spectrum sunscreens that are SPF 30 or higher.
0: The manager of the world's largest fireworks store says business has been especially strong leading up to Independence Day. The 126,000-square-foot fireworks superstore in Hannibal bills itself as the largest fireworks store in the world. Manager Ty Kaufman says manufacturers went all out creating patriotic-themed fireworks featuring red, white, and blue colors. The Emmy Award-winning Air Force Band Mid-America is planning several free concerts in St. Louis early this month. Concerts are July 1st, 2nd, and 7th. For more Missouri stories, find the podcast Show Me Today.
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28: 90-year-old Betty Lee Wright of Osage Beach died June 27th at Arrowhead Senior Living in Osage Beach. Visitation for Betty Wright will be today from 11 until 11:30 at New Home Baptist Church in Camdenton, followed by funeral services at 11:30. 90-year-old Ruth Ellen Kettle died June 27th. A private ceremony for Ruth Kettle will be held. Arrangements are under the direction of the Phillips Funeral Home of Eldon. 59-year-old Robert Charles Johnson Jr. of Barnett died June 27th at his home. Private family services will be held at a later date. Arrangements are under the direction of the Kidwell Garber Funeral Home of Versailles. 78-year-old Bernard Andrew Benny Hanen of Tipton died June 30th at SSM Health St. Mary's Hospital in Jefferson City. He established Benny Hanen Ford in Tipton in 1970. Rosary will be held Tuesday at 4:30 at St. Andrew Catholic Church in Tipton, followed by visitation until 7. Mass of Christian burial for Benny Hanen will be held Wednesday at 10 at St. Andrew Catholic Church. Burial will follow in the St. Andrew Cemetery with military honors. Memorials are suggested to the church. Arrangements are under the direction of the Meisenheimer Page Dady Funeral Home in Tipton. Those are today's funeral notices brought to you by the Kidwell Garber Funeral Homes of Versailles and Laurie.
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28: All right, the forecast for the Lake Area heat advisory continues through 9 o'clock Friday night for the Lake Area. Areas west and north of the lake are under an extreme heat warning. Otherwise, today, sunny and hot, high near 94, heat index as high as 102, south wind 5 to 10. Partly cloudy tonight, low around 76. Friday through Sunday, hot and humid, highs 90 to 95, lows 70 to 75. Monday and Tuesday, chance of showers and thunderstorms, highs near 90. And lows around 70. It'll be mostly sunny Wednesday with a high of 90. It's 75 at the Lakes Weather Center, KS95.
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1: Fox News, I'm CJ Papa. Millions of Americans dealing with life-threatening heat dome, triple-digit temps in the central and eastern portions of the nation. This woman in Philadelphia had an outdoor splash pad with her grandkids.
2: It is hot. I want to cut the air off, and the water is beautiful. It's just a nice little breeze, and I can get wet with the children. I'm loving it. It's really nice.
1: Her grandchild agrees.
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1: A high in Philly today, forecast to at least 100 degrees. It's so hot, the upper Montgomery County Volunteer Fire Department in Maryland pushing back its fireworks show from Independence Day to Sunday, July 5th. The Navy searching today for a missing sailor in the Caribbean Sea. Three others on the helicopter that went down are okay, say officials. In Israel commemorates 1,000 days since the October 7th massacre with a moment of silence earlier, but there were demonstrators clashing with police. 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
4: I'm Liz Claman, and this is the Fox Business Report.
5: Futures are pointing to more technology losses today ahead of the release of the monthly employment report. Crude oil prices have retreated, West Texas Intermediate down to $67 a barrel. Google has lost its attempt to overturn a nearly $4.7 billion fine imposed by the European Union. The EU's Court of Justice upheld the fine. It was fined over how it directs users to its own search engine on devices including smartphones. Google says the judgment fails to recognize its significant investment in ensuring the Android system remains open and free. July 4th barbecues with beef are costing more this year. Wells Fargo's Agri-Food Institute estimates hamburger beef is up 14% from a year ago. That's your Fox Business Report. I'm Jenny Coselda. 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
8: I'm Tegan Pausen, and this is your Lake Expo News Cut for Thursday, July 2nd. Vertical construction is now underway on Dragon Run, the signature roller coaster at Oasis in Osage Beach. Developers said the family coaster is inspired by the winding shape of the lake and will run nearly 1,500 feet with speeds up to 42 miles per hour. Dragon Run is the second coaster installed at the site, which will feature 12 rides when the amusement park opens next year. The Heart of the Lake Freedom Fest celebration in Osage Beach has been rescheduled to July 11th. City officials said the change was made after the fireworks company could not fulfill its contract for the original date. The event will still begin at 3 p.m. at Osage Beach City Park with food, vendors, kids' activities, music, and other family entertainment. Fireworks are now planned for around 9 p.m. the weekend after 4th of July. This has been your Lake Expo News Cut. All this news and more at lakeexpo.com.
0: All right, thank you very much, Tegan, for that news update. It is 7:35, and it is Thursday, July the 2nd. It is hot. The heat advisory continues through 9 o'clock Friday night for the lake area. Areas west and north of the lake area under an extreme heat warning. So Cole County, Monotau County, Cooper County, Pettis County, Henry County, all those, they're in an extreme heat warning. Benton, Morgan, Miller, and Camden, we are in a heat advisory. So just that short a distance, maybe a little bit hotter further north. All right, let's see what's on the calendar for today. July 2nd is National Disco Day. Celebrate the vibrant era of disco, where funky beats and colorful fashions ruled the dance floor. It is Made in the USA Day, a day to support and celebrate local businesses and products made in America. It is Freedom from Fear of Speaking Day. This day emphasizes overcoming the anxiety of public speaking. I guess if you want to come in and try, you can come in here and have a shot at the country sale this morning. There's a lot of public speaking going on there. Also, World UFO Day. There's been a lot of talk about UFOs lately. So, yeah, you can talk about that some more. So those are some of the things on the calendar. Well, social media and the news media blew up yesterday as two masked people scaled the Empire State Building antenna on Wednesday and pulled off an illegal marriage proposal high above New York City. The climbers unfurled a massive black banner near the top. The sign read, "When the power of love beats the love of power, the world knows peace," which I believe is credited to Jimi Hendrix. But anyway, the two daredevils, a man and a woman, climbed down to a lower platform on the 1,454-foot structure. The man bent down on one knee and offered a ring to the woman. The two embraced and shared a kiss. Police officers waited at the base of the spire and took the couple into custody. Authorities cleared the observation deck to ensure public safety. Empire State Building person said, the unauthorized incident at the building has been resolved with the constructive and helpful coordination of the NYPD. And it was amazing, though, to see them up there and the helicopter swirling around them as they're up there 1,454 feet above New York City. A federal lawsuit in California alleges that gas companies are colluding to keep prices high using AI-powered software. How about that? Calibrate's program encourages gas stations to upload private pricing data to provide real-time price recommendations. The lawsuit highlights concerns about how companies are leveraging technology, including AI, to drive up prices, citing previous cases like a company using algorithm pricing software to increase apartment rates and Instacart running AI-enabled pricing experiments. Previous legal actions against companies such as RealPage and Instacart for using non-public price data in their algorithm software have led to settlements and changes in their practices. A record-breaking 72.2 million Americans are projected to travel for 4th of July this year. AAA data show that more than 61 million people plan to drive their destinations, accounting for 85% of all holiday travelers. This surge in road trips comes despite national gas prices reaching a four-year high for the summer season. Another 5.85 million people are expected to fly, paying an average of $830 for round-trip domestic tickets. While the overall number of Independence Day travelers is plateauing, AAA still expects record volumes. Alternative travel methods like cruises, trains, and buses are also seeing growth, up more than 5% from last year. Travel experts expect the heaviest traffic congestion will begin July 2nd, today, and drivers are urged to leave early to avoid major gridlock. So a lot of folks are getting off work today. They don't have to work Friday, so they're leaving town today. And so just expect things to get even more busy here at the Lake of the Ozarks. And with the 4th of July upon us, here's where people aren't being careful with fireworks. Ohio has the highest risk of backyard fireworks accidents, property damage, and related injuries. And good news, Indiana, Missouri, and Kansas are also high-risk states for fireworks accidents, with Indiana ranking second with 1 in 34 chance of an accident. Missouri functions as a corporate distribution capital of the fireworks industry, clearing $85.7 million of direct imports. So yeah, we have a whole lot of fireworks in Missouri. Massachusetts has the lowest fireworks risk with a 0.02% chance of a mishap attributed to strict and actively enforced consumer fireworks bans. So just be careful out there with those fireworks. It is 7:40.
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6: I'm meteorologist Anna Holliday with your KS95 Lake Area forecast. Clear and warm this morning. It's going to be sunny, hot, and humid today with a high 94. Heat index 100 to 105. Partly cloudy tonight. Cello mid to upper 70s. Sunny and hot Friday with a high 92. The heat back again on the 4th of July with a high 93. For the time, temperature, and forecast anytime, call our KS95 weather phone at 378-2121.
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0: Rocky Mountain Low featuring Co Wetzel. 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
14: Missouri Net Sports, I'm Bill Pollack. The Cardinals scored a run in the first on two hits, including an RBI single from Jordan Walker, and then managed just one walk the rest of the way. Cardinals lose to the Braves 5-1. Michael McGreevy kept the Redbirds close, allowing just two runs over six innings. Ali Marmol loved the effort.
15: He still competed really well, didn't have a feel for the changeup of the slider and cutter. He was able to lean on to navigate that lineup, but overall, when you're able to get us to the seventh inning with only two runs allowed, without your best stuff, that's a good night.
14: Dustin May starts tonight looking to win the series. No offense either for the Royals. They were shut out 4-0 by the Rays, continuing the slide in the standings. Bobby Witt Jr. frustrated.
16: It's been a lot of frustration just with everything that's going on and just how we're playing and just how things are going and how we're at in this position, because go to spring training, go to the first month of the year, go to a couple months in, it's like we're way better than this.
14: Seth Lugo gave up a two-run homer to Junior Caminero in the first inning. Sixth straight game that Caminero has homered. Stephen Kolek starts for the Royals as they try to salvage something in this series. The U.S. is advancing in the World Cup.
17: He's got Balligan making a run off him. Can he get around to that ball? To the deflection, Balligan scores! Flo Balligan, first to react to the deflection. He'll do the LeBron celebration. It's 1-0 U.S.
14: Fox Sports, Balligan with his third World Cup goal for the U.S., who beat Bosnia-Herzegovina 2-0. Later in the match, bad news for Balligan.
18: The final decision is red card.
14: Accused of stepping on an ankle, a controversial decision that will see him suspended for the round of 16 match against Belgium. Travis Kelce and Taylor Swift, they'll marry at Madison Square Garden. A smaller rehearsal dinner planned for tonight. Bill Pollack, Missouri Net Sports.
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0: All right, a couple of folks on the birthday list this morning. A happy birthday to Sandy Mallon. Also a happy birthday to Sparkle Morrison. They are celebrating today. Also on the birthday list today, Margot Robbie is 36, the actress, Harley Quinn and Barbie. She's done both of those roles. Also Larry David, one of the folks behind the TV show Seinfeld. Also Curb Your Enthusiasm. Lindsay Lohan, a pop culture icon, is 40 today. Ashley Tisdale from High School Musical, she is 41 today. And a Grammy-winning singer and songwriter Michelle Branch is 43. Those are folks on the birthday list. Our birthdays today brought to you by Rogers Heating and Air in Eldon.
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0: 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Heat advisory continues through 9 o'clock Friday night for the lake area. Areas west and north of the lake are under an extreme heat warning. Otherwise, sunny and hot today. High near 94, heat index as high as 102, south wind 5 to 10. Partly cloudy tonight, low around 76. Friday through Sunday, hot and humid. Highs 90 to 95 and lows 70 to 75. Monday and Tuesday, a chance of showers and thunderstorms. Highs near 90 with lows around 70. It is 78 degrees at the Lakes Weather Center, KS95. 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
1: I'm Dave Anthony, Fox News. Less than half what it was in May. 57,000 jobs created last month. Economists expect to double that. And the number of new jobs in May also revised down by 43,000. However,
2: the unemployment rate fell to 4.2%, down from 4.3%, which it had been holding steady at for about 3 months.
1: That's Fox Business Network Cheryl Cassoni. For a second day, there's a search in the Arabian Sea for a sailor still missing after a U.S. Navy helicopter made an emergency water landing.
3: The U.S. military says there's no indication the crash was caused by enemy action, but the cause is still under investigation. Navy assets are searching for the missing crewman. Three others on board were hurt, but are in a stable condition. The U.S. Navy's Fifth Fleet says the helicopter was deployed to the region on the USS George H.W. Bush aircraft carrier.
1: Fox's Jonathan Savage. It's up to now at least 20 deaths in Ukraine after a Russian bombardment. Hundreds of drones and missiles targeting the capital, Kyiv. Many others are injured. There's a lot of damage. It's a Russian retaliation for Ukrainian strikes that hit oil facilities inside Russia. Millions of Americans will try not to be outside a lot today.
4: The heat will be dangerously warm.
1: That's Fox Weather's Michael Estime. He's outside D.C. in National Harbor, Maryland, where it could hit a record 102 degrees today.
4: Just make sure that you're drinking plenty of water, wearing those light and loose colored clothing, and you're finding air conditioning at every opportunity.
1: With the humidity factored in, it'll feel like over 100 in a lot of areas. Heat warnings, alerts stretch from Arkansas to Wisconsin, Michigan to Pennsylvania, Maryland up to Maine. Team USA advances at the World Cup, beating Bosnia and Herzegovina 2-0, despite playing most of the second half shorthanded when an American was ejected, getting a red card for a foul.
5: I think it shows our character. We said it before a lot of times. We're always there for each other.
1: Malik Tillman scored the second goal. The American team advances to the round of 16. 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
1: President Trump went to North Dakota to honor one of his predecessors as he visited the Teddy Roosevelt's new library.
29: So it's been really very inspiring. They've done a fantastic job with the museum.
1: Now, the president, in a speech to the crowd, also said despite the triple-digit heat that is forecast for Washington, D.C. on the 4th of July for the America 250 celebration, he plans a long speech. He also, again, urged the Senate to pass the Save America Act.
29: We have 100% of the Democrats against it, and 4 or 5 Republicans, if you can believe that. What are they all about?
1: The law would put new voting regulations in place requiring proof of citizenship and ID and put new restrictions on mail-in ballots. Now, a federal judge has blocked the U.S. Postal Service from requiring states to provide lists of voters eligible to get mail-in ballots after another ruling last week blocked a Trump executive order on voting by mail. Now, in Colorado, there is more controversy involving a former county elections clerk who was convicted and sent to prison over her attempts to prove President Trump's claims about voting fraud in 2020.
30: Colorado Governor Jared Polis tells two members of the clemency board they're dismissed for violating confidentiality standards. They'd revealed the board voted unanimously twice to reject Tina Peters' request for early prison release before the governor overruled them. Peters was convicted in 2024 and sentenced to 9 years in prison for allowing unauthorized access to Mesa County voting machines and hard drives as part of an attempt to prove the 2020 election was stolen from President Trump. Governor Polis, a Democrat, cut Peters' time in half and approved her release on parole June 1st, calling the sentence disproportionately harsh. He denies caving under pressure from President Trump and refused his demand for a full pardon. Peters met with the president at the White House Tuesday. Chris Foster, Fox News.
1: On Wall Street, stock futures are rising. I'm Dave Anthony. This is Fox News.
31: Missouri Net News, I'm Matt Pilger.
9: After Governor Mike Kehoe cut or froze nearly $500 million in spending from Missouri's new budget, some lawmakers were left evaluating what survived and what didn't. Springfield Democratic Representative Betsy Fogel says the amount of money the governor lowered the budget by was significantly lower than she expected.
10: We unfortunately are punting a lot of the tough decisions that we're going to have to make until next fiscal year.
9: And a Missouri health expert says there are several common mistakes people should avoid when it comes to sun protection. MU healthcare dermatologist Dr. Jordan Parker says one mistake is getting a base tan before going on their summer vacation. Governor Mike Kehoe announced a 74% increase in participation in the Missouri Blue Shield program. This year, 350 Missouri communities earned the Blue Shield designation and are now eligible to apply for the grants. This is Missouri Next.
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0: It is 10:07, time now for the KS95 Community Calendar. 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We've got this heat sticking around through the 4th of July, so keep that in mind if you're going to be headed out doing stuff outdoors over the holiday weekend. Make sure you're taking care of yourself. Let's see what's on the calendar. Food from Morgan County will be distributing food at their building, 305 West Newton in Versailles, today from 2 until 5. And if you need, they still need egg carton donations. Food for Morgan County will open the building at 1 o'clock so that people can get inside early to escape the extreme heat before the distribution begins. If you have questions, call 789-7473. The city of Versailles will host its Independence Day celebration Friday evening at Versailles City Park. Activities begin at 4 and include food trucks, bounce houses, an obstacle course, giant bubbles and foam maze, dunk tank, and train rides for children. Additional events include a cornhole tournament, a beer garden, and live music. Fireworks are scheduled at 9:15, and KS95 will be playing patriotic music during the fireworks Friday night at 9:15. The Tipton Independence Day celebration is Friday at the Tipton City Park. There will be children's games and concessions from the Tipton Nutrition Center. Hot dogs, ice cream, and candy will be available under the pavilion, with proceeds supporting the center's programs and activities. Fireworks begin at dark. The Miller County Care and Rehabilitation Center in Tuscumbia will host a 4th of July celebration. Yard games and concessions benefiting the Residents Activities Fund. Food sales begin at 7. 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MVETS Post 108, Highway Y and Y-14 in Rocky Mount is having a dinner Friday from 5 to 7. Fish, fried chicken, and chicken strip dinners are $15 for adults. After dinner, there will be music and karaoke in the club room with Levi Chapman from 6:30 to 9:30. The City of Eldon Independence Day celebration is Saturday. Firecracker 5K at 7:30, parade at 10. Half-price admission to the Eldon Aquatic Center will be available from noon to 4. Activities at the airpark begin at 4. Will include food trucks, family activities, and a concert by the Iberries at 6 p.m., The Citizens Bank-sponsored fireworks display will take place at 9:15. The fireworks will be choreographed to patriotic music on KS95. The California Independence Day celebration will be Saturday at the Montauk County Fairgrounds. There will be a parade at 9, soapbox derby races, 5K run, kids zone, cornhole tournament, barbecue contest, veterans ceremony at noon, bingo, music by the K Brothers, and fireworks at dark. The Iberia community will host an Independence Day celebration Saturday at the Iberia Lions Club. The event begins at 5 p.m. Activities include the Lions Club concession stand, music, bounce houses, volleyball, cornhole games, fresh squeezed lemonade, ice cream truck, and a fireworks display scheduled at dark. High Point Community Renewal Association, their annual 4th of July celebration Saturday at the High Point Elementary School and Ball Field. Food service begins at 5:30. Donations will be accepted. Children's activities from 6 to 7. Veterans recognition at 7. Scholarship auction at 7:45. Yard games and then a fireworks display at dark. The Friends of the McClay Home will host the 44th Annual Ice Cream Social Saturday from 11 to 2. Hot dogs, hamburgers, cookies, ice cream, live music, entertainment, reenactments, cannon firing, a silent auction, country store, games, and more. 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Getting to the end here, the Eldon Lions Club, they're selling raffle tickets for a Henry Golden Boy 22 long rifle. 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Tickets available from Eldon Lions Club members or Geyer's Bass Pro. The drawing will be July 4th. The Morgan County Fair Board and Versailles Lions Club, they're selling fireworks at the fairgrounds in Versailles across from McDonald's. Proceeds will help fund events and improvements at the fairground. Air-conditioned fireworks building opens daily at noon each day through Sunday, July 5th. And the Versailles Methodist Church invites children ages 9 to 12 to Jesus Journey Vacation Bible School next week from 10 until 2 each day. Lunch will be provided and children will enjoy a trip to the Versailles City Pool each afternoon. 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The Lake Area Weather Forecast is next.
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15: I'm meteorologist Anna Holliday with your KS95 Lake Area forecast. Clear and warm this morning. It's going to be sunny, hot, and humid today with a high 94. Heat index 100 to 105. Partly cloudy tonight. Chello mid to upper 70s. Sunny and hot Friday with a high 92. The heat back again on the 4th of July with a high 93. For the time, temperature, and forecast anytime, call our KS95 weather phone at 378-2121.
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0: on is KS95, Lake of the Ozarks Country Station. John Party ain't always the cowboy. It is 819, Lake Area weather forecast coming up in just a bit. But first, we're going to check in with Jim Deichsel at Sacolaris Auto and Marine Group in Camdenton. Good morning, Jim.
1: Morning, JT. 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
0: All right. Thank you very much, Jim.
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0: 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Heat advisory continues through 9 o'clock Friday night for the Lake Area. Areas west and north of the lake are under an extreme heat warning. Otherwise, today, sunny and hot, high near 94. Heat index as high as 102. Partly cloudy tonight, low around 76. Friday through Sunday, hot and humid, highs 90 to 95 and lows 70 to 75. It is 80 at the Lakes Weather Center, KS95. 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

0: KS95, the Lake of the Ozarks country station that is straight for the heart from Alexandra K. Coming up in just a bit, we'll get to the lake area weather forecast. I had a great time yesterday out at Deerberg's Lakeview Point in Osage Beach. Thanks to Roe and the crew for having me out there. And Friday from 3 to 5, Paige will be at McAdoodles in Osage Beach. 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Stop by, enjoy samples of neutral vodka seltzer and same-day brewed fresh Budweiser. That is Friday from 3 to 5 at McAdoodles in Osage Beach with KS95.
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0: lot of change in the forecast through Sunday, at least. Going to be hot and humid. The heat advisory continues through Friday night at 9 o'clock for the lake area. Otherwise, sunny and hot, high near 94. Heat index as high as 102 today. South wind 5 to 10. Partly cloudy tonight, low around 76. And Friday through Sunday, hot and humid. Highs 90 to 95. Lows 70 to 75. It is 81. The Lakes Weather Center, KS95.
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That is Bailey Zimmerman on KS95 at the Lake of the Ozarks with Chevy Silverado. It is 8:51, 9 minutes away from 9. Coming up in just a bit, we'll get to Bob Priddy with Across the Wide Missouri. Following the news at the top of the hour, the country sale. Couple things to talk about real quick. Couple of birthdays on our birthday list. A happy birthday to Sandy Mallon. Also, happy birthday to Sparkle Morrison. They are celebrating today. Also, Food for Morgan County. They're going to be distributing food at their building, 305 West Newton in Versailles, today from 2 until 5. The building will open at 1, so people can get inside early because of the heat before the distribution starts. But the distribution will be from 2 to 5, but they will open the building and allow people into the cool building at 1 o'clock. If you have questions, call 789-7473. 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
8: When the Missouri Press Association met in 1886, 21-year-old Walter Williams told fellow editors, "There is room enough and to spare in the ranks of newspaper workers for talented young men whose hearts are throbbing with warm affections and in whom the desire to be useful and noble transcends all low ambitions. The editor of a paper need not be a society man or a kid-gloved dude, but he should be well posted on the social movements of the entire territory over which his paper circulates." He believed in his editorial, saying that at that meeting, "Let me write the editorials of the Republic, and I care not who makes the laws." He early was interested in seeing good journalists trained. making the newspaper business a respected profession. He later headed the Missouri Press Association, and then in 1896, he led the group into passing a resolution that called for a chair of journalism to be established at the University of Missouri. A decade later, the university curators approved the idea of not a chair, but a school of journalism. By then, Williams was the president of the board of curators. The school began operations in 1908, and Williams was its first dean. He believed in a practical education for the journalism student and thus established the Columbia Missourian as a newspaper to be written and edited by the students there. It was Williams who propounded the ethical standards of the journalist. Not content with the simple mechanical functions of the reporter and publisher, he said the journalist had to have a heart, and he listed what he called the seven lights of journalism: truth, righteousness, sympathy, interest, leadership, power, and sacrifice. Journalism historian W.H. Taft quotes Williams telling one of his classes, "Journalism is a necessity. It is a part of civilization. As the demands increase, more readers, swifter means of communication, etc., so journalism must be alert and ready to fill those demands. Chiefly, you will be interpreters, not mirrors." The journalist's creed is world famous. He wrote it, "I believe that the public journal is a public trust, that all connected with it are, to the full measure of their responsibilities, trustees for the public, that acceptance of a lesser service than the public service is betrayal of that trust. I believe that the journalist which succeeds best and best deserves success fears God and honors man, is stoutly independent, unmoved by pride of opinion and greed of power, constructive, tolerant, but never careless, self-controlled, patient, always respectful of its readers, but always unafraid, is quickly indignant at injustice, is unswayed by the appeal of privilege or the clamor of the mob, is a journalism of humanity, of and for today's world." Walter Williams was one of the founders of the State Historical Society of Missouri, which now holds the largest collection of Missouri newspapers of any agency in the world. Millions of pages on microfilm and elsewhere. He served on the boards and committees of the Historical Society until 1934, just a year before his death. The School of Journalism remains in Columbia, one of the foremost schools of journalism in the entire world. Walter Williams, educator, journalist, historian, and university president, born in Boonville on this date, the 2nd of July in 1864.
12: That was Across Our Wide Missouri with Bob Pretty. 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
22: Less hiring and less unemployment. I'm Dave Anthony, Fox News. We got that update to the economy this morning.
23: There were just 57,000 new jobs created in June, fewer than expected, though the unemployment rate declined to 4.2%. Economists were predicting job growth of 110,000 and the unemployment rate holding at 4.3%.
22: That's Fox's Jenny Casola. More than a week after twin earthquakes devastated Venezuela, a survivor pulled from the rubble. As crews keep searching for thousands still missing, more than 2,200 confirmed dead. A search also continues in the Arabian Sea for a missing U.S. Navy sailor. After a helicopter made an emergency water landing, three others on board were rescued. U.S. Central Command says there's no indication enemy fire was the cause. This after mediators in Qatar reported progress after two more days of indirect U.S. and Iran talks. Fox's Trey Yingst reports from Tel Aviv.
24: As the Middle East waits to see what comes next in the ceasefire with Iran, Israel is marking 1,000 days since the October
0: October 7th massacre. A rally was held outside of the Knesset today, Israel's parliament, to call for accountability in the aftermath of the attack.
1: We demand an official commission of inquiry by the Israeli government to investigate.
22: That Hamas terror attack killed more than 1,000 Israelis and triggered the deadly destructive war in Gaza. At least 20 people are dead in Kyiv after what Ukraine's foreign minister called a night of horror. Russia attacked with hundreds of drones and missiles.
2: Loud explosions shook the Ukrainian capital for hours. The attack with ballistic and cruise missiles and drones damaged buildings and civilian infrastructure across the city.
22: Fox's Greg Palcott. At the World Cup, the U.S. advanced to the round of 16.
3: I felt we put on such a good performance and didn't deserve the red card. I mean, I didn't see it, but it's unfortunate.
22: That's Christian Pulisic. The U.S. beat Bosnia and Herzegovina 2-0 despite being shorthanded most of the second half after the red card foul took a player out of the game. 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
28: Net News, I'm Matt Pilger. An Army Black Hawk helicopter made an emergency landing yesterday morning in a field in southwest Missouri's Dade County after experiencing a mechanical problem. The Dade County Sheriff's Office says all crew members were safe and no injuries were reported. Clinical researcher Dr. Ziad Al-Ali at WashU Medicine and the VA St. Louis Healthcare System studied the health records of 2.5 million veterans to find out if the most current COVID vaccines caused any more adverse events in patients compared to those who did not get the vaccine.
29: Some strokes, inflammation of the brain.
28: He tells KMOX that his study did not find any significant or measurable association between getting the COVID vaccine and any of those complications. The award-winning Air Force Band of Mid-America is planning several free concerts in St. Louis early this month. Sergeant Brian Logan says the theme is America 250.
30: Kind of take a trip through American history.
28: This is Missouri Net.
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34: I'm Tegan Pausley, and this is your Lake Expo News Cut for Thursday, July 2nd. Vertical construction is now underway on Dragon Run, the signature roller coaster at Oasis in Osage Beach. Developers said the family coaster is inspired by the winding shape of the lake and will run nearly 1,500 feet with speeds up to 42 miles per hour. Dragon Run is the second coaster installed at the site, which will feature 12 rides when the amusement park opens next year. The Heart of the Lake Freedom Fest celebration in Osage Beach has been rescheduled to July 11th. City officials said the change was made after the fireworks company could not fulfill its contract for the original date. The event will still begin at 3 p.m. at Osage Beach City Park with food, vendors, kids' activities, music, and other family entertainment. Fireworks are now planned for around 9 p.m. the weekend after 4th of July. This has been your Lake Expo News Cut. All this news and more at lakeexpo.com.
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10: In 1935, the Works Progress Administration established the Pack Horse Library Project, an effort that put librarians, often young women, on horseback to deliver books to people in schools in isolated parts of the country. The project was focused on many areas of Appalachia. The route these women took was quite extensive.
12: They had a route that was anywhere from 100 to 120 miles. They did it twice a month. So just like when we check out a library book, we have 2 weeks. That is what the patrons were expecting.
10: Nikki Jacobsmeyer says these librarians were often young ladies from the rural community which they served. It was not only families that were on the receiving end of the services.
12: Schools heavily relied on the Pack Horse librarians to supplement material because they might have one or two books for the entire classroom, right? Which was multiple grades.
10: And it's important to remember that this was much more important than simply getting a book to a kid in an isolated area.
12: Picture books, children's books were one of the number one requests because the children were teaching their parents and the adults how to read.
10: The story of the Pack Horse librarians faded over time. But today, folks like Nikki have helped bring the story back to life, and memorials and statues have been erected to honor their work.
12: They were mothers and wives. Most of these women were 25 to 35 years old, married, and the sole provider of their family. And so there were men that were also librarians. They were few because most of the men were leaving their town to go find work.
10: Nikki's book, Images of America, Kentucky's Pack Horse Librarians, is from Arcadia Publishing. And her children's book, soon to be released, is published under the Arcadia Children's brand. Traveling the Countryside in Hyden, Kentucky, I'm Andrew McCray.
13: I'm meteorologist Anna Holliday with your KS95 Lake Area forecast. Clear and warm this morning. It's going to be sunny, hot, and humid today with a high 94. Heat index 100 to 105. Partly cloudy tonight. Cello mid to upper 70s. Sunny and hot Friday with a high 92. The heat back again on the 4th of July with a high 93. For the time, temperature, and forecast anytime, call our KS95 weather phone at 378-4255.
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1: All right, thank you, Dan, for the weather update. It is 82 degrees at KS95. Heat index is already up to near 90 here at KS95. 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Good morning.
2: Good morning. I'm taking apart a fifth-wheel camper, and I got all kinds of stuff on there, a stackable washer and dryer, a converter box to keep the battery charged, a water pump, and all kinds of parts. Phone numbers 284-9867.
1: 284-9867.
2: Yes.
1: All right. Thank you very much.
2: Thank you.
1: That is call number one on the country sale. He's taking apart a camper, and he's got some stuff, a stackable washer and dryer, the converter, and more. 284-9867. 284-9867. Caller number two, you're on the country sale. Good morning.
3: Good morning, sir. I have an old blacksmith forge made in Pennsylvania. 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
1: 573-280-5418.
3: 280-5418. Yes, sir. Thank you.
1: All right. Thank you very much. That's caller number two on the country sale. A couple of unique items. He's got the forge, and then he's also got some feed store scales. The number there, 280-5418. 280-5418. Caller number three, you're on the country sale. Good morning.
14: Good morning. Calling you from Grand Lake down in Oklahoma at my brother-in-law's house. Down here on vacation. He's got a 17 cubic foot chest type freezer. It's about a year old. He don't need it anymore because he's not having no beef or anything put in it. He wants to sell it for $250 and I can bring it back. And we got a little
15: under the counter
14: refrigerator freezer set up, little like a dorm and stuff that he'd like to sell. If anybody's interested, I can bring it back with me. Then give me a call at 573-539-5796. I'll probably be back in town Tuesday or Wednesday.
1: Okay, sounds good, Dan. Thank you.
14: You bet, buddy. Have a good 4th of July.
1: You too. That is caller number three on the country sales. Got a chest freezer and then also an under-the-counter refrigerator freezer, 539-5796, 539-5796. Caller number four, you're on the country sale. Good morning.
16: Good morning. I have a two-door cooler, glass doors that slide, and it's great for putting in the garage and putting your cold ones in it. I'm in the Stover area. 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I can send them a picture, but my phone number is 816-294-9947.
1: 816-294-9947.
16: Yes.
1: All right. Thank you very much.
16: Thank you.
1: That is call number four on the country sale. It's got a two-door cooler for sale. The number there is 816-294-9947. Caller number five, you're on the country sale. Good morning.
17: Good morning. I have a old Dietz lantern made in New York. It's got a couple bubbles in the glass, got a clear lens, and 13 inches tall. I want $35 for it. I have an old Colt leather holster, mark number 61. It's in new condition with a belt. And I have a camo wall light-up sign, 16 by 19, and a bike carrier fits in a 2-inch receiver hitch. It pulls down so you can get to the tailgate, and it's new for $100. I'm in California, 619-4970.
1: 619-4970.
17: Thank you.
1: All right, thank you. That is caller number 5 on the country sale. He's got some antiques there, a lantern, a Colt holster, a camel wall sign, and he's got the bike carrier. 619-4970. 619-4970. Caller number 6, you're on the country sale. Good morning.
0: Yeah, I'm calling. I need a couple items today. I need a 17-inch wheel for a Dodge 2500 three-quarter ton pickup, an 8-hole steel or aluminum, it doesn't matter. 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You can give me a call back at 816-935-3182. Thank you, JT.
1: 816. All right, thank you. 816-935-3182.
0: Yes, sir.
1: All right, you have a great 4th as well.
0: Thank you.
1: Caller number 6 on the country sale, looking for the Dodge 3-quarter ton 17-inch tires, wheels, I believe, and then also, yes, looking for the wheels for the Dodge 3-quarter ton and looking for the 18-inch tires. 816-935-3182. 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There we go. 816-935-3182. Caller number 6. Caller number 7, you're on the country sale. Good morning.
15: Good morning. I have an 8,000-pound Bell Ray boat lift for sale. It works great. It's in my dock right now. I'm just wanting it to go because I don't have 2 boats. We'll need to have the purchaser move it, and I'm asking $7,000. I also have pics. If anybody would like to see some, I could text it to them, 573-268-7171. Thank you.
1: 268-7171.
15: Correct.
1: All right. Thank you. That is caller number 7 on the country sale with the boat lift at 268-7171. 268-7171. Caller number 8, you're on the country sale. Good morning.
18: Good morning, JT. I have got a Belgian Browning A5. It was made between 2014-2016. Camouflage finish. It's only got a 26-inch barrel as opposed to the 28 or longer. It does take the chokes. Camouflage finish on it. 12-gauge in really good shape. And it's a model A5 Belgian. I'm asking $1,400 on it. And then I'm looking for some vintage or tournament-grade fishing equipment, rods or reels or lures, and some... bait cast reels preferably. And then I'm looking for American, Japanese, maybe even some Taiwan or some German-made knives. My number is 573-552-1103.
1: 552-1103.
18: Yes, sir.
1: All right. Thank you very much. Caller number 8 on the country sale has got the Belgian rifle for sale. He's looking for the vintage fishing equipment and looking for the knives at 552-1103. 552-1103. We'll get to caller number 9 on the country sale in a moment. 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
19: Good morning.
1: How are you, sir?
19: I'm doing good. Getting ready for the celebrate the 250 and... I think there'll be a big old party here at the lake.
1: I think it is. I think I was down at Osage Beach yesterday, and things already seem to be pretty busy there. So,
19: yeah, it
1: I think we've got all of the locals trying to get stocked up before the weekend, and then all the traffic will probably start tonight pretty heavy.
19: They will. There was a few trickling in last night. We had a couple show up at Santa Fe, and then we've got, I know there's several more coming in today into Santa Fe. So, yep, it's going to be a busy weekend. And then I remember when we celebrated the Bicentennial. That was a huge celebration.
1: I do, too. I remember going up onto the square in Versailles. They had a big thing at the courthouse, and I think the lieutenant governor at that time was Joe Teasdale, and he came in and spoke, I think was what was going on. So.
19: It was pretty cool, and they've had a lot of activities going on for 250, so hopefully everybody can celebrate this weekend and our independence. And I tell you what, it's just amazing what you can do here in this country that you can't do anywhere else, and definitely grateful to be here. And it's just fun, and especially going RVing. That's one of the freedoms. Head out, hit the road, and, you know, have a plan, don't have a plan. Just get out there and enjoy America. There's a lot of cool things to see.
1: I think that's one of the things the people from that have come to visit for the World Cup have just talked about, how big everything is here, how big the country is and everything around it. So.
19: Oh, it is. And you don't realize it. Like, if you head out and if you happen to get out in the ocean and go deep sea fishing, how big the ocean is, or you go up to the mountains and just how massive the areas, especially up in like Montana and the Rockies, get up to 14,000 feet. So
1: Yeah. There's
19: just so much to see out there. And definitely RV is way to do it, you know, whether it's a trailer or fifth wheel or motorhome. You can kind of pack all your stuff. You'd be ready to hit the road. And, you know, you don't necessarily have to have a plan. There's lots of places to stay out there. And you just kind of hit the road and enjoy the outdoors. And that's one thing we can help you do. If you want to come by, we've got all kinds of ways to do it. We've got new and used. We've got motorhomes. We've got fifth wheels. We've got travel trailers, big and small. So however you want to travel, we'll help you get there. And, of course, we always have the best pricing you're going to find anywhere around. So I invite you to come out and check all the inventory out here at AOK. We're here Monday through Saturday. Even this Saturday, we will be open from 9 to 5. Our service department's also open Saturday. We may close a little bit early, but we do have some slots open in case there's some emergencies. So you can find us here, service department, Tuesday through Saturday from 9 to 5. And you find us anytime online at aokrvs.com. Come by and see us, or if you got any questions, call 374-8113. And have an awesome Independence Day.
1: All right. We will talk to you next week, Monty.
19: Okay, JT, have a good weekend.
1: 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We are ready for caller number 9. You're on the Country Sale. Good morning.
20: Yeah, I have a 2015 crew cab Chevy pickup truck, LT, leather loaded. 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My phone number is 257-5017.
1: 257-5017.
20: Yep.
1: All right. Thank you very much.
20: Yep.
1: Caller number 19 has got the Chevy pickup for sale. 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Caller number 10, you're on the Country Sale. 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
21: Yeah, I got a 30-point buck special for these deer camps. I've got a 33-foot camper. You pull it by the hitch. Got the big slide out. There is no title. Everything works on the inside. The exterior looks very, very good. It's been under a cover for the last 6 years. And the inside, it's still good, but kind of like the old saying is, it'd be perfect for the 30-point buck. And then I also got a 610 Bobcat that I got a tooth bucket for it, and I don't know, it's good for moving hay type thing. And I'm asking $5,000 for that. And the 30-point buck trailer, I'm asking $2,800 for it. And my phone number is 573-284-5247.
1: 5247. All right. Thank you very much. That is call number 10 on the Country Sale at 284-5247. The 33-foot camper and the Bobcat at 284-5247. Caller 11, you're on the Country Sale. Good morning.
5: Yes, I have a bunch of Harley-Davidson parts. An engine, transmission, rear swing arm, rear tire, wiring harness, you name it. I'd like to sell. Number 660-310-2733.
1: What was the number again?
5: 660-310-2733.
1: All right. Thank you very much.
5: Thank you.
1: Caller 11 on the country sale has got a bunch of Harley parts, and the number there is 660-310-2733 for caller number 11 on the country sale. You're calling number 12. You're on. Good morning.
6: Good morning. This morning I have an O'Brien kneeboard for sale. I'm asking $20. The kids don't use it anymore. They say they're too old. My phone number is 641-485-6948, and I'm in Sunrise Beach.
1: All right. Thank you very much.
6: Thank you.
1: Caller number 12 on the country sale, the kneeboard at 641-485-6948 for caller number 12 on the country sale. 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Good morning.
22: Good morning. This morning I've got this 1934 Chevy truck out here with 354 engine in it. Runs like a charm for sale. And also the person that was looking for fishing equipment can call me at 660-287-4194. Thank you.
1: 660-287-4194.
22: Yes.
1: All right. Thank you very much.
22: Thank you.
1: Caller number 13 on the country sale. It's got a 34 Chevy truck for sale and also got some of that vintage fishing equipment we were looking for earlier at 660-287-4194 for caller number 13 on the country sale. I know I had an email over there earlier and I have not been over there to look again. So let me hop over here and tell you a caller number 14. Big rummage sale at 22 Sandstone Road in Eldon. Clothing of all sizes. Some Anthropology and Sundance, mini shoes, glassware, collectibles, sports cards, and little boys' clothes. That's what it says. Big rummage sale, 22 Sandstone Road in Eldon. So, all right, rummage sale down there. Put Eldon so I don't forget all of that. And we'll continue on with more of your calls on the country sale in just a moment. 1-800-251-KS95 or 378-KS95.
23: 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For complete regulations, consult the Wildlife Code of Missouri or the MDC website at mdc.mo.gov.
24: This public service announcement was brought to you by the Missouri Department of Conservation in conjunction with KS95.
1: All right, we're ready for another call or two. We're ready for caller number 15. You're on the country sale. Good morning.
25: Good morning. This morning I've got a trailer that I'm kind of interested in selling. I bought it. It's going to
4: do some modification on another trailer with it, and I've got too many projects going, so I'm just going to see if I can sell it. It's called a 5x8 utility trailer. It's actually just the deck is 4 feet 8 inches wide. It's 5 feet between the tires. It's got the fold-down ramp on the back of it. It has also, it's got a boom on the front of it, like for loading stuff off the side. It swings around, all that. It pulls really good. I pulled it home from Warrensburg, and tires are good on it. Pulls good down the road. I'm asking $500 for it. The number is 552-6849. Thank you.
1: 552-6849.
4: Yes.
1: All right. Thank you. That is call number 15 on the country sale, the 5x8 trailer. And the number to call there is 552-6849, 552-6849. Call number 16, you're on the country sale. Good morning.
7: Good morning. This morning I have some HEPA filters. These are commercial HEPA filters. They're made out of steel. They're like 24 by 24, about 5 inches thick. And they've got a pre-filter and a final filter. And they'd be good to use for somebody setting up a paint booth or want to set up a clean room of some kind. I was going to use them, and I can't do that kind of stuff anymore. Got too old. And I'll sell them or I'll trade them. I'd trade them both for a rifle. They're not really cheap filters. And then I've also still got 350 rounds. I've set 375 Holland and Holland ammo and 180 rounds of bullets for reloading for it. I'll sell them or trade them, and I'll sell them in any quantity. And then we've got a bunch of kittens. If somebody's looking for barn cats, we've got about 10 or 12 kittens that we'd like to get rid of. And they are outside cats. They're about, I don't know, 7 or 8 weeks old. And my number is 286-1957. That's 286-1957. I thank you very much. Have a great day, and I'm Sal Eldon.
1: That is caller number 16 on the country sale. The HEPA filters, also the ammo and reloading items, and giving away some kittens at 286-1957. 286-1957. Trinity Southern Baptist Church of Versailles welcomes everyone to come and worship God with them. Their worship opportunities are Sunday school at 9:30 a.m., worship service at 10:45 a.m., and Bible study at 6:30 p.m. On Wednesday, they have a prayer meeting and Bible study at 6:30 p.m. They believe, based on John 3:16, that God loves the human race so much, he sent his only begotten Son, Jesus Christ, to the earth so that anyone believing in him will not perish, but instead have eternal 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Pastor Gary Patterson and Trinity Southern Baptist Church looks forward to seeing you this Sunday. Church is located on Church Road, east of Versailles, across from the Family Center. 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You want to join us here on the country sale? We've got open lines right now. Caller number 17, you're on the country sale. Good morning.
8: Yes, good morning. Hey, this morning I got a LS tractor for sale, and it's a MT355E, and it's a 55 horse, runs and drives, got low warranty left. 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
1: All right, your phone number?
8: My phone number is 573-569-3378.
1: 569-3378.
8: Yep.
1: All right, thank you very much.
8: Yep.
1: That is call number 17 on the country sale, the LS tractor, also the 3.9-foot disc mower, and the Cultipacker. And the number there is 569-3378, 569-3378. 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They are 2 weeks to a month old, chocolate and purple, $5 each in the Brumley area at 573-569-8242, 569-8242 for caller number 18. Caller number 19, you're on the country sale. Good morning.
9: Get my radio turned down. Thank you. Today, I have, they've worn me down on this tent and the air mattress. I'm going to give it away. So if anyone wants a tent, it's a 7x10 tent, and this air mattress is more like an air bed. I'm going to give it away if somebody wants it. 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Power King tractor. 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It's an original tractor. 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It does have hydraulics on it. 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I have that for sale. And then I have a pontoon boat, 18-foot Landau fishing pontoon. Got a 2021 cost Suzuki, 50 horse motor on the back, 4-stroke, 2 new tanks with it, new trolling motor, batteries go with that, new battery tender, Bimini top, sitting on trailer, good boat, ready to go. Phone number, Jeff City area, 573-338-7727. Thank you very much, and have a good fourth.
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3: 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Bye-bye.
1: Call number 21 on the Country Sale, looking for the dock slide or the rail for the dock slide. 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
10: Good morning. I have some old pedal cars, a fire truck, a tow truck, a few different ones. Somebody's interested, give me a call at 573-338-0039.
1: 338-0039.
10: Yes, sir. Old pedal cars.
1: All right. Thank you very much. Yes. Caller number 22 on the Country Sale has got some old pedal cars, a few of those, and the number to call there is 338-0039. 338-0039. We're about ready to turn the page over here to caller number 23. It is 940. 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
0: All right. 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
2: Right.
0: All right. 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
3: Yes, this morning I've got some 17-inch tars. 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
0: 286-7177.
3: Yes, sir.
0: All right. 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
5: Good morning, JT. I'm having a yard sale here in Eldon at 702 East North Street over by Central Bank. I have got a backyard full of men's tools that they would like, yard cart, and a whole lot of other stuff. We're here from today, tomorrow, and Saturday.
0: All right. Thank you very much.
5: Thank you. Bye-bye.
0: They're having a yard sale. They're at 702 East North Street in Eldon over towards Central Bank, and it starts today, continues through Saturday for caller number 28. Caller 29, you're on the country sale. Good morning.
6: Yeah, good morning. I've got some 38 special handgun ammo for sale. 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

0: pounds of it for sale, about half price for $30 for all of it. And my phone number is 641-745-9828. And I'm out here on the North Shore by Rocky Mount.
1: 641-745-9828.
0: You got it. Thanks a lot.
1: All right. Thank you. 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
4: Good morning. I got a bunch of old wheat pennies. 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And my phone number is 573-539-5705 for sales area.
1: 539-5705.
4: Yes, sir.
1: All right. Thank you very much. That is caller number 32 on the country sale, the wheat pennies. And the number there is 539-5705, 539-5705 for caller number 32. Quick reminder for you, Food for Morgan County, they are doing a food distribution today. It is from 2 to 5 this afternoon at their building at 305 West Newton in Versailles. And due to the heat, they will open the building at 1 o'clock, so you can come inside early to cool off while you wait for the distribution to end. They will not start until 2 o'clock, but the building will be open at 1 o'clock, so you can come inside and cool off. If you have questions or need more information, 789-7473. Caller number 33, you're on the country sale. Good morning.
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1: Oh, hello, Sarah. How are you? 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
5: Bad.
1: I wasn't even paying attention to what was going on. 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
1: I'm doing just fine. 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It's been one of those mornings, Sarah. So.
5: It definitely has been. That heat definitely gets to our brains.
1: Little bit. Well, you guys, I'm sure, have been busy. And, I mean, the grass is still growing, even though it's kind of dried up a little bit. So.
5: Yes, it has. And with 4th of July coming, you might be thinking about getting your grass mowed. And we've got a brand new shipment of mowers in. And we just happened to get our hands on two more of those limited edition military appreciation mowers from Bad Boy, those dark green ones that we talked about before.
1: Yeah.
5: We've got two more of those in here, so you'll definitely want to stop by and take a look at those. Absolutely beautiful dark green color, has a wonderful saying on the front. You definitely don't want to miss out on seeing those, and if you're able to, snag one up. There's not very many of those that have been made, and we were very fortunate to be able to grab a hold of two more of those to sell for you guys.
1: Oh, I had to go Google those and look them up. Those are sharp-looking mowers, so...
5: They are. They're my favorite ones, honestly. We also got a brand new shipment of tractors in. We've got 0% financing available, or honestly, in my opinion, the better option that we can get for you is you can get a 5-foot brush hog for free if you do the 3.99% financing option. It's definitely a deal worth coming in and talking to Mark about. You don't want to miss out on that. We also have plenty of time for you to get your mowers in and get them looked at. Now, with it being so close to the 4th of July, we might not be able to get them done for you
1: by the weekend.
5: 4th of July.
1: Yeah.
5: Absolutely. But barbecue season's just getting started. You've got plenty of time to get your mowers looked at before barbecue season is over. So you definitely want to stop in, talk with Mark about our great deals that you can get a hold of. Come in and see our mechanics in the shop to get your equipment worked on, and we'll get you going for the rest of the season.
1: All right. Sounds good, Sarah. Thank you very much.
5: Thank you.
1: That is Sarah at APK, Outdoor Mower Sales and Service, just south of Versailles on Highway 5, or give her a call at 573-480-8024, 480-8024. All right, we're ready for now. We are ready for caller number 33. You're on the Country Sale. Good morning.
6: Good morning. 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
1: All right. 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
1: 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Well, I got there as quick as I could, but by the time I got there, they were gone. So we'll remind you, the Versailles Independence Day celebration coming up Friday night at the Versailles City Park. Now, they will begin their activities at 4 o'clock, and there will be food trucks, bounce houses, obstacle course, giant bubbles, a foam maze, a dunk tank, train rides for the kids. The food trucks, they'll have cold drinks. There'll be a beer garden. There'll also be a cornhole tournament and live music. And then the fireworks are scheduled for 9:15 Friday night. That's when they'll start the fireworks display. And we will be playing patriotic music on KS95 during the Versailles fireworks display. That'll be at 9:15. And then the city of Eldon, their fireworks display is Saturday night at 9:15, and we will be playing patriotic music choreographed to the fireworks on Saturday night with the city of Eldon. So if you're looking for the Versailles fireworks, Friday night at 9:15, the Eldon fireworks Saturday night at 9:15. And as I've been saying this week, if you're just going to be shooting off your own fireworks and you want to have patriotic music, Friday or Saturday night, 9:15 here on KS95. Caller number 34, you're on the Country Sale. Good morning.
7: Good morning. 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My number is 573-569-0303. Thank you.
1: 569-0303.
7: Yep.
1: All right. 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
9: Good morning. I have a 8-tiered chandelier. 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And my number is 573-505-8102. Thank you.
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9: Correct.
1: All right. Thank you.
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1: Caller number 36 on the Country Sale, the chandelier at 505-8102, 505-8102. 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
1: 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All right, we're going to wrap things up this morning. Appreciate everybody listening. Appreciate you calling in on the Country Sale this morning. We'll be back to do it again tomorrow at 9:05 here on KS95. Have a great day. Stay cool. I know it's kind of dragging on here. The heat advisory continues through 9 o'clock Friday night, but it's really not going to cool off much, at least through the weekend. So we'll keep you up to date here on KS95.
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21: Was trapped alive for 8 days. I'm Dave Anthony, Fox News. Another survivor pulled from the Venezuela earthquake rubble. finally rescued in the badly damaged city of LaGuardia days after crews first made contact with the man while digging and searching continues for others.
0: As the death toll from last week's twin earthquake surpasses 2,200, right now about 50,000 people are still missing, and officials estimate nearly 60,000 buildings are damaged or destroyed.
21: Fox's Carly Shumkus. There's also death and destruction in Ukraine's capital, Kyiv, caused by another Russian bombardment. Hundreds of drones and missiles, at least 20 civilians killed.
2: Russian officials said it was in direct response to the intensified attacks by Ukraine on Russia's energy infrastructure that has left the country with a severe gas shortage. A Ukrainian official called on its allies to strengthen the country's air defenses following what he described as a night of horror.
21: Fox's Greg Palcott. Search continues the second day in the Arabian Sea for a missing U.S. Navy sailor after a helicopter made an emergency water landing. Three others on board were rescued. Now an update from Fox's Chris Foster on a much different drama at sea.
22: The World Health Organization says the last identified contact of someone infected with hantavirus on the MV Hondius cruise ship is out of quarantine, testing negative, and there's no chance of anyone else getting sick. There were 13 confirmed cases, all passengers or crew, no one they came in contact with later. Three people died, a German woman and a Dutch husband and wife believed to be the first infected on land in Argentina before the MV Hondia set sail April 1st.
21: There was a hiring slowdown last month. 57,000 jobs created.
23: That disappointing headline number, about half of the expectation. And the previous 2 months were revised lower by a combined 74,000 jobs.
21: Fox Business Network's Lauren Simonetti. But the unemployment rate unexpectedly fell slightly to 4.2%. 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
28: I'm meteorologist Anna Holliday with your KS95 Lake Area forecast. Clear and warm this morning. It's going to be sunny, hot, and humid today with a high 94. Heat index 100 to 105. Partly cloudy tonight. Cello mid to upper 70s. Sunny and hot Friday with a high 92. The heat back again on the 4th of July with a high 93. For the time, temperature, and forecast anytime, call our KS95 weather phone at 378-2121.

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0: KLAS 95, Lake of the Ozarks Country Station. Josh Ross, I Hate How You Look. I'm Paige Miller. Our weather has been like the movie Groundhog's Day. Same thing, different day. Or is it a different day? Is it the same thing? It just keeps going. It's hot. It's humid. It's miserable if you have to work outside. I'm sorry for everyone that works outside. Just stay hydrated. Grab the shade when you can, the air conditioning. And, of course, make sure your pets have shade and fresh water if they stay outside. And don't leave the kids or pets in a parked car ever at any time of the year, especially now, because it's just too hot. And there's no relief, really, in the next few days either. I do have your forecast on the way. We're going to hear from Ella Langley and Morgan Wallen, Luke Combs on the way, and Russell Dickerson. He's up next on KS95.
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0: Lake Area Weather. The Weather Center 95 Lake Area forecast. The heat advisory goes through Friday night. Sunny, 94 today. The heat index around 102. A south wind 5 to 10. 76 the overnight low. Then Friday through Sunday, highs near 95, lows around 75. Right now it's 85, heat index 93 at the Lakes Weather Center. KS95.
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0: KS95, today's country, your all-time favorites. Ella Langley with Morgan Wallen. I can't love you anymore. A news update's coming up at the top of the hour and on the KS95 Lake Country calendar. A farmer's market's happening Saturday from 9 to 1 at the Versailles Nutrition Center on Fairgrounds Road. The public's welcome and setup is free. If you'd like some more info, call 573-789-3979. In touch with the Lake of the Ozarks, we're KS95.
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0: 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I hope you'll stop by MacaDoodles in Osage Beach this Friday from 3 to 5. 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

0: KS95, Lake of the Ozarks Country Station, Megan Maroney, Beautiful Things. I'm Paige Miller. Yesterday, we found out that Mark Harmon was going to be returning to NCIS Origins. Well, he's going to be back on TV. He's returning as the character Gibbs, which was exciting to me because I missed him from NCIS, the original flagship series, which he left, I believe it was 2019. And then just today, it's been announced that DiNozzo, Tony DiNozzo, played by Michael Weatherly, he's returning to the original NCIS for a season-long storyline for season 24. And that'll be his first full-time return to the series in like 10 years, because he left a long time ago as well. So that's kind of exciting. I really loved NCIS there for a while. And I, you know, when DiNozzo and Ziva both were gone, yeah, I didn't watch it as much, I admit. And then Mark Harmon left, so I was like, okay. But I'm going to have to check them out, definitely. They'll be on Tuesdays, I believe, on CBS this fall. John Morgan on the way, Kenny Chesney and Chris Stapleton. John Michael Montgomery's up next on KS95.
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0: KS95, Lake of the Ozarks Country Station. That is John Morgan, Kid Myself. I'm Paige Miller. I'm going to feel like a kid tomorrow at Macadoodles in Osage Beach. I hope you'll stop by. I'll be there from 3 to 5, broadcasting live. And we've got samples of Neutral, the vodka seltzers, and same-day brewed fresh Budweiser. That's pretty cool. I'll be telling you all about it. But if you can make it by, be sure and stop by Macadoodles in Osage Beach. I'll be there from 3 to 5 tomorrow afternoon. Lainey Wilson on the way, Brett Young, and Jelly Roll. He's up next on KS95.
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0: Weather Center 95, Lake Area forecast. That heat advisory goes through Friday night. Sunny, 94 this afternoon. A heat index around 102. A south wind, 5 to 10. 76 the low tonight. Friday through Sunday, highs around 95, lows around 75. Right now it's 87. Heat index 96 at the Lakes Weather Center, KS95.
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0: 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Phone, keys, wallet. Got it. Let's go. News updates happening at the top of the hour. 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There'll be children's games and concessions from the Tipton Nutrition Center. 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Fireworks will begin at dusk. In touch with the Lake of the Ozarks for KS95.
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1: A symbol of hope in Venezuela. I'm Lisa Brady, Fox News. After a rescue, some are calling miraculous, more than a week after devastating earthquakes.
2: A security guard buried in the rubble of a shopping center after Venezuela's deadly twin earthquakes is pulled out alive after being trapped for 8 days in his small security cabin. Hundreds cheering Hernan Alberto Gil Flores as he was brought out on a stretcher after a painstaking operation by local and international rescue teams carrying flags from across the world. He had to navigate aftershocks, rain, and other challenges to reach Flores, who's in his 40s. He's said to be in good condition.
1: Fox's Lillian Wu, one rescuer telling the Associated Press when they first made contact with him last weekend, he said not to tell his wife in case he didn't make it. More than 200 million Americans facing extreme heat from the central U.S. to the east, including the nation's capital, ahead of America 250 celebrations.
3: This is over 115, almost 120 degrees is what it feels like when you are in the sun. So if you were thinking about going out to a local pool, you need to find shady spots to do so. If you're going to be heading out to any local parks, know that the park equipment's going to be extremely warm. We're expecting temperatures tomorrow 104 degrees. We could see heat indices at 112 to 113 degrees.
1: 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In Arizona, new limits on fireworks over fire risks.
4: The key changes include a complete ban on all fireworks on city-owned property, including every city park. A ban on the use of all fireworks within 1 mile of Phoenix Mountain Preserves to prevent brush fires.
1: Phoenix Police Lieutenant Brian Wimza. The U.S. labor market cooling a bit in the new report. 557,000 jobs created in June, but the unemployment rate declining to 4.2%. 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
9: I'm Jerry Willis, and this is the Fox Business Report.
10: The Dow was in record territory today. Economists at SS Economics say the Fed is less likely to raise interest rates soon after the cooler-than-expected June employment report. They say the economy is not shedding jobs in a recessionary way, but the hiring engine is sputtering. It's a low-hire, low-fire economy. There were 57,000 new jobs created in June. The unemployment rate declined to 4.2%. Shares of Alphabet, parent of Google, are modestly higher, even though Google lost its attempt to overturn a nearly $4.7 billion fine imposed by the European Union. It was fined for how it directs users to search engines on smartphones. Google says the Android system remains open and free. That's your Fox Business Report. I'm Ginny Coselda. 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
13: 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I'm JT Gerlth with the KS95 News Update. It is 88 degrees.
14: Heat index 96. Heat advisory continues through 9 o'clock Friday night for the lake area. Areas west and north of the lake area under extreme heat warning. This heat is expected to stick around through 4th of July, so keep that in mind. If you're headed out for holiday events, make sure you drink plenty of water, take breaks in the shade or air conditioning, make sure pets and livestock have shade and fresh water, and never leave kids or pets in a parked car. Food for Morgan County will hold a food distribution today from 2 to 5 in Versailles. The building will be open at 1 so people can get inside early to escape the heat before the distribution begins at 2. A Stover man is facing felony DWI charge after an ATV crash Wednesday afternoon in Morgan County. The Missouri State Highway Patrol says 59-year-old William B. Stoneberger was driving a Yamaha Grizzly on Ivy Bend Road at Rebel Road around 2:30 when the ATV began to skid and overturn. Stoneberger and his 57-year-old female passenger, both of Stover, suffered minor injuries and were taken by Midmo Ambulance to Lake Regional Hospital. Troopers charged Stoneberger with felony DWI causing physical injury. An 18-year-old Jefferson City man was hurt in a motorcycle crash Wednesday morning in Montotoc County. The Missouri State Highway Patrol says the crash happened just after 5:45 on Highway 87 north of Shalom Drive when the northbound Kawasaki Ninja struck a deer. The rider was ejected from the motorcycle and suffered moderate injuries. He was taken to Lake Regional Hospital. He was wearing a helmet at the time of the crash. A roach man was arrested after allegedly hijacking a pickup truck in Osage Beach. Court documents say the incident happened Tuesday when the owner of a 2021 Chevy Silverado was filling gas cans at a service station. Investigators say 26-year-old Derek Callahan told the man he was taking the truck, got inside, and drove away despite the owner's attempts to stop him. The truck was later recovered and Callahan was arrested a short time later. Fireworks problems are affecting several communities around the lake area after the same Springfield area vendor failed to deliver. On Wednesday, the city of Osage Beach announced they had postponed the Heart of the Lake Freedom Fest from July 4th to the 11th, while Lake Valley Golf Club has canceled its fireworks show altogether. Both had hired AM Pyrotechnics, a company that recently filed for bankruptcy after a fatal fire last year. Osage Beach officials say they'll still hold the celebration July 11th with the new fireworks company, but the city is reviewing its purchasing policies after losing a $20,000 prepayment. And Ameren Missouri is asking state regulators for a major electric rate increase. Utility has filed a request with the Missouri Public Service Commission seeking an additional $343 million in annual base rate revenue. If approved, the average residential customer would see their monthly bill increase by about $13. The Public Service Commission has set July 15th as the deadline for anyone wishing to formally intervene in the case. Public hearings will also be scheduled before a decision is made. KS95 News Time is 12:09.
1: Missouri Net News. I'm Sue Danielson. Another hot day in the state. An extreme heat warning remains in effect until 10 o'clock tomorrow night for most of Missouri due to high temperatures and triple-digit heat indices. The crew of an Army Black Hawk helicopter is okay after making an emergency landing in southwest Missouri's Dade County yesterday because of mechanical problems. Governor Mike Keough has signed an agreement aimed at faster infrastructure project approvals, including for nuclear energy projects. Missouri Department of Natural Resources Director Kurt Schaefer says it should cut red tape
15: and then work with the federal government to make sure that we don't have any bureaucratic slowdowns.
1: The agreement was signed this week at Ameren, Missouri's Callaway Energy Center. MU healthcare dermatologist Dr. Jordan Parker is reminding folks to avoid this baking sun, especially during certain times of the day.
16: Around 10 a.m. to about 3 p.m.
1: Dr. Parker says everyday activities can add to more harmful sun exposure than many people realize. Missouri Net News.
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13: 90-year-old Ruth Ellen Kittle died June 27th. A private ceremony for Ruth Kittle will be held. Arrangements are under the direction of Phillips Funeral Home of Eldon. 59-year-old Robert Charles Johnson Jr. of Barnett died June 27th at his home. Private family services will be held at a later date. Arrangements are under the direction of the Kidwell Garber Funeral Home of Versailles. And 78-year-old Bernard Andrew Benny Hanen of Tipton died June 30th at SSM Health St. Mary's Hospital in Jefferson City. He established Benny Hanen Ford in Tipton in 1970. Rosary will be Tuesday at 4:30 at St. Andrew Catholic Church in Tipton, followed by visitation until 7. Mass of Christian burial for Benny Hanen will be held Wednesday at 10 at St. Andrew Catholic Church. Burial will follow in the St. Andrew Cemetery with military honors. Memorials are suggested to the church. Arrangements are under the direction of Meisenheimer Page Dady Funeral Home in Tipton. 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It is 88 degrees. The heat index is 97. We do have that heat advisory through 9 o'clock Friday night for the lake area. 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
20: I'm meteorologist Jennifer Nairamore with KS95 Lake Area Forecast. Sunny and very hot weather back in the forecast for today. Our high right around 95. We have a heat index peaking at 105. Chances for wet weather low. We cannot rule out, though, something very isolated popping up here or there, but I think the majority of us will stay dry. Scattered cloudiness tonight to low mid-70s. We're dry Friday and through the 4th. For the time, temperature, and forecast anytime, call the KS95 weather phone at 378-2121.
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0: KS95, Lake of the Ozarks Country Station. Luke Bryan, country, and she knows it. I'm Paige Miller. Colton is a chef, and he knows it. I mean, I'm disappointed. You've got your apron on, and you said you were going to wear a chef's hat, but you didn't.
1: It turns out you can't really just find those anywhere.
0: Yeah,
1: I'm going to have to work on that. I want to get one of the tall ones, like from Ratatouille.
0: Yes.
1: Yeah, mainly because I'm hoping someday I can find some sort of varmint that'll like sit on my head and teach me how to cook.
0: I would love that.
1: I don't want it to be a rat, though. I'm thinking more like a squirrel.
0: Yes.
1: I think that would be our version of Ratatouille, is I need a squirrel that'll just guide me by the hair and teach me. But I wonder if it's going to teach me how to cook, then. If it's a squirrel in Morgan County, I don't know what it'll teach me how to do. Maybe it'll be like a carpenter squirrel. It'll teach me how to build things. Or
0: hey, any input would be great.
1: The moral of this is, if you see me wearing a chef's hat and just gathering a large amount of nuts for the winter, it's because a squirrel is now controlling me under that hat and I need help. So
0: okay.
1: Just be aware, it's a possibility.
0: And you're going to cook me lunch.
1: Yeah. How safe do you feel right now?
0: I'm excited.
1: Don't worry, my squirrel today is JT. So I don't know where that's going to lead us.
0: Okay.
1: We're going to video this whole thing. This will be very interesting. You've heard of Coffee with Colton? Well,
0: yes.
1: Welcome to Cooking with Colton.
0: I know. I mean, I feel pretty special here. We're getting the whole, you brought your grill.
1: I did. I brought a grill. I brought a Christmas apron.
0: Christmas apron.
1: I cut my arm open. I found an American energy drink. Like, it's all patriotic up, so I don't know what it tastes like.
0: Okay.
1: Went down and saw our friends at Save-A-Lot and got everything that I needed down there, from corn on the cob to zucchini. I didn't even mean to buy bratwurst, but I walked in and their bratwurst looks so good at Save-A-Lot.
0: There they are.
1: I had to go get a big pack.
0: Well, of course.
1: Yeah, so moral of this is, we're doing well.
0: Okay, when do I get to eat lunch?
1: We'll get that figured out shortly.
0: Okay.
1: Oh, and the Pink Panther supervising. So
0: of course.
1: Yeah, we're good to go.
0: He supervises everything. Yeah,
1: we'll get to work on your food shortly.
0: Though. Okay, thanks, Colton.
1: Yep.
0: Back to work. In the meantime, Riley Green's coming up, Gabby Barrett, and Morgan Wallen. He's up next on KS95.
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2: 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I need a drink.
3: 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What you thinking?
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0: KS95, Lake of the Ozarks Country Station, Riley Green. Think as you drunk. Did we get any beverages for this cookout,
1: I think,
0: guys?
1: We still have American Dew from earlier this week. We're learning how to chuck corn right now. So.
2: You asked if we have American Dew? Yes, we do.
1: Okay, all right.
0: Oh, my. Yeah, so. It's getting like that in here.
1: It is, yes, exactly.
0: Okay, so. we're doing food prep in the studio.
1: Right.
0: We're shucking corn.
1: This was a terrible idea.
0: This is Colton's idea. Now there's corn silks everywhere.
1: Exactly. Yes.
0: So. And those are really hard to pick up off the counter. Let me tell you.
1: Yeah. You know what? We'd be better. I think I actually have one of those lint rollers in my office.
0: Oh,
1: that's what we need.
3: My Timo mini vacuum.
0: Oh, there it is. All right. We are prepared. We're still working on the cookout.
1: But we are prepared. So.
0: Right. We think so. At least we're going to tell everybody that.
4: You want to know what my Timo mini vacuum sounds like right now?
0: Yeah. Oh, you probably got to charge it.
4: Yeah, I think JT's been using that. He must have been the one that's been cleaning the studio all this time.
0: Do you know where the charger is?
4: I'll figure something out.
0: Okay.
4: I'll hotwire it to the truck.
0: Things are going great here in the studio for our cookout today. I hope I get lunch before 3. We'll see what happens. Tucker Wetmore's coming up. Blake Shelton and Artie. He's up next on KS95.
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0: The Weather Center 95 Lake Area forecast. The heat advisory through Friday night. Sunny 94 today. The heat index around 103 possible. South wind 5 to 10. 76 our low tonight. Continued hot and humid Friday through Sunday. Highs near 95. Lows around 75. Right now it's 88. The heat index 96 at the Lakes Weather Center. 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

0: KS95, today's country and your all-time favorites, Tucker Wetmore, Brunette. We have a news update coming up at the top of the hour. And on the KS95 Lake Country calendar, Food for Morgan County is going to hold their food distribution today. It is this afternoon from 2 to 5 in Versailles. And because of the heat, they are going to be opening the building up at 1 o'clock so that people can get inside early to escape the extreme heat before the distribution begins. Again, Food for Morgan County will distribute food from 2 to 5 today in Versailles. In touch with the Lake of the Ozarks, we're KS95.
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0: KS95, Lake of the Ozarks Country Station, Jackson Dean, Make a Liar. Hi, Paige Miller. There is a vigilante on the loose in Mexico. They're calling him the Mexican Batman. You see, he's had enough of motorcycle thieves. At least five suspected motorcycle thieves have been found duct taped to lampposts and left for police to discover. I appreciate what he's doing here. I mean, why not? In one case, one of the potential thieves had the word thief written on his forehead, and a stolen motorcycle was found nearby. Yes, he was duct taped to a lamp pole. A lot of people, it sparked debate online, as you can imagine. Some are praising this Mexican Batman. Others are condemning the use of vigilante justice. But, you know, sometimes when things aren't getting taken care of, some people think that they need to just take things into their own hands. I mean, they're not hurt. They're okay. You can cut them out of the duct tape from the lamppost. way to go, Mexican Batman. I don't know what you do with that, but I don't see a problem with it. Luke Combs on the way, Kenny Chesney and Kane Brown. We got Pam Tillis up next on KS95.
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0: KS95, Lake of the Ozarks Country Station, Luke Combs, Sleepless in a Hotel Room. I'm Paige Miller, and I just have to say I have the best coworkers ever. Thank you to Colton, JT, and Debbie for...
1: Colton did a lot of the cooking.
0: Oh my gosh.
1: Debbie bought a lot of the stuff.
0: I know! This 4th of July barbecue is exceptionally good. I mean, yeah, that's okay, Colton. Just keep eating. He's got his mouth full. We're all woofing down.
1: He's got a corn on the cob going there. He did a really good job on his grill. He did.
0: Oh, my gosh. Yes.
1: And the Bronx from Save a Lot.
0: You are a very good grill master.
2: Hey, JT, have you ate your brat yet?
1: I have, yeah.
2: Okay, good. You'll understand why I'm asking that later on. You can see all the highlights from our cooking video that's coming up later on.
0: Yes. You'll be posting this on Facebook, our little 4th of July cookout celebration. So check that out on Facebook a little bit later. But first, we all have to eat. So that's what we're doing now.
1: Yeah.
0: And I want to invite you out to Macadoodles tomorrow. That's where I'm going to be from 3 to 5 in Osage Beach. Get yourself stocked up for the weekend. And there'll be samples of neutral vodka seltzers. And this is interesting, same day brewed fresh Budweiser. I'm excited to
1: it's
0: try that.
1: It's like something from Smokey and the Bandit. There's going to be a truckload of beer coming down I-44.
0: That's right. Come and get it while it's fresh. I'll be there from 3 to 5 at Macadoodles in Osage Beach tomorrow. I hope to see you there. Zach Top on the way. Toby Keith and Dylan Scott. He's up next on KS95.
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0: Weather Center 95 Lake Area forecast. Heat advisory goes through 9 o'clock Friday night. Sunny today, 94. A heat index around 102. South wind 5 to 10. 76 our low tonight. Hot and humid continues Friday through Sunday. Highs around 95. Lows around 75. We do have some storms popping up. We've got one that is to the east of Lebanon, another to the east of Osceola, and maybe some rain around Warsaw. Don't be surprised if a little bit of rain pops up this afternoon. Right now, it's 88, the heat index 98 at the Lakes Weather Center, KS95.
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0: 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News updates happening at the top of the hour. Then Colton Taylor will join you after 2. 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

0: Jason Aldean on KS95. Don't tell on me. 17 after 2, I'm Colton Taylor. A couple of thunderstorms have popped up to our southern listening area, just to the west of Waynesville, kind of southeast of Camdenton, a thunderstorm, a thunderstorm to the west of St. Thomas, as well as just south of Lynn, and then another cell that stretches from around the Collins near Hermitage area up towards Warsaw. So a couple showers and thunderstorms have popped up, just small cells around our listening area. Also, it has happened. We have drawn our winner of a $100 Save-A-Lot gift card. If you want to find out who, it's very simple. Go to our Facebook page. It's waiting for you right there. We'll talk about that a little bit later on. And a shout-out to Save-A-Lot. We had a great lunch because of them. 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If you haven't had Bryce's homemade bratwurst from the Versailles Save-A-Lot, you are missing out. That bacon cheddar jalapeno was phenomenal. 10 out of 10 recommend. Tracy Lawrence and Matt Stell are on the way. 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

0: Lainey Wilson on KS95, somewhere over Laredo. 232, I'm Colton Taylor. Hey, shout out to Team USA. They got it done last night. They advanced on to the round of 16. This is now one of, if not the most successful U.S. FIFA teams ever. I mean, this is quite a run to celebrate the 250th birthday of America, and they've got a legitimate shot at going on to the round of 8. So congratulations to those USA men getting it done last night as they stay alive and advance to the next round. Riley Green, Garth Brooks, Hardy, and a look at your forecast are all coming up.
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5: Weather Center 95, Lake Area forecast. A heat advisory continues through 9 o'clock tomorrow night for the lake area. Areas west and north of the lake under an extreme heat warning for today. Sunny and hot, high near 94 with a heat index as high as 102 and a south wind 5 to 10. Overnight, partly cloudy, a low around 76. Tomorrow through Sunday, hot and humid, highs 90 to 95, lows 70 to 75. Monday and Tuesday, chance of showers and thunderstorms, highs near 90, lows around 70. Wednesday, mostly sunny and a high of 90. 89 feels like 99 at the Lakes Weather Center. KS95.
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0: Kenny Chesney on KS95. Carry on. 17 after 3. I'm Colton Taylor. It's just about time to play a little food for thought trivia. 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Today, we're talking money. Oh, yeah. 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
7: 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Go ahead and write it down. 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You never should have battled me. 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Oh, you're trying to win this thing? 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
0: 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All right, I said we were talking money. There are only 2 non-presidents who appear on our currency. I know what you're thinking. Yeah, there's all those specialized quarters and stuff. No. I'm talking regular currency, the people that are on them all the time. There are only 2 non-presidents. One is Benjamin Franklin on the $100 bill. We all know that. Show me the Benjamins. Who's the other? Who's the other non-president to appear on currency? you know the answer, 573-378-5795 or 1-800-251-5795. If you can tell me, other than Benjamin Franklin, who is the only other non-president to appear on our currency?
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14: 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I'm in.

Alabama on KS95. I'm in a hurry. 325, I'm Colton Taylor, and I was in a hurry to find out who other than Benjamin Franklin appears on our currency that was never a president. This is a tough one. This isn't one you think of. I mean, we all know, show me the Benjamins. All right, everybody knows about that $100 bill. We know old Ben Franklin is on that one. But the other non-president was known by a Richard out of Eldon because he lives on the $10 bill. That would be Alexander Hamilton. Yes, Mr. Hamilton is on the $10 bill. He was never a president, but he is one of only two that appear on our currency. Once again, we have had, obviously, the random quarters and things like that. I'm talking regular. So appreciate everybody calling in. Congratulations to Richard, our winner today on Food for Thought Trivia. We'll play again next week. Here's Keith Urban. Messed up as me.

0: Lauren Elena, Chase Matthews, All My Exes. 3:32, I'm Colton Taylor, and I just read a story that I was unaware of, and now I'm very interested in, as there's a new vigilante in town. Well, not our town, but in Mexico, specifically the city of Lagos de Moreno, where at least 5 suspected motorcycle thieves have been caught. No, they weren't turned into the police. They were left duct taped to a pole, a lamppost, and left for police to discover. Yes, a new cape crusader known as the Mexican Batman has been making headlines in Mexico. One of the guys, he just wrote the word thief on the guy's head and left him duct taped to a pole. The stolen motorcycle was found nearby. This is amazing. The police have came out and, you know, said, hey, vigilante justice isn't the right way. You know they are working on a bat signal already. Like, this is in the works. I cannot wait. So, yeah, apparently that was the secret all along. Now a Mexican Batman is just taking on the motorcycle thieves in Mexico. So why not? I didn't have it on my 2026 bingo card, but I will add it right away. I cannot wait for Mexican Robin to join his side, and together they will clean it all up. Thomas Rhett and Parker McCollum on the way, plus Ella Langley, Be Her on KS95.
1: 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I'll be broadcasting live. 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

0: Weather Center 95, Lake Area forecast. A heat advisory continues through 9 o'clock tomorrow night for the Lake Area, west and north of the Lake Area, under an extreme heat warning. A sunny and hot for today. High near 94, heat index as high as 102 with a south wind 5 to 10. Some thunderstorms on the radar as well. St. Thomas area seeing some pretty good storms right now. Ooh, we might even have a fight in a soccer game. Win-win. Partly cloudy overnight, a low around 76. Then tomorrow through Sunday, hot and humid, highs 90 to 95, lows 70 to 75. Monday and Tuesday, chance of showers and thunderstorms, high near 90, low around 70. By Wednesday, mostly sunny, a high of 90. 89 feels like 98 at the Lakes Weather Center. KS95.
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0: 95.1 is KS95, Lake of the Ozarks Country Station. Ella Langley, Be Her. Closing in on 4 o'clock, a news update coming up at the top of the hour. From the community calendar, the California Independence Day celebration will be Saturday at the Montotoc County Fairgrounds. There will be a parade at 9, soapbox derby races, 5K run, kids zone, cornhole tournament, barbecue contest, veterans ceremony at noon, bingo, music by the K Brothers, and fireworks at dark. In touch with the Lake of the Ozarks, we're KS95.
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3: I'm Liz Klayman, and this is the Fox Business Report.
4: The major averages ending the shortened holiday trading week mixed after the June jobs report pointed to slower than expected growth in the labor market. The Dow notching its 20th record close of the year, while the tech-heavy NASDAQ dropped, weighed down by chip stocks. 57,000 new jobs were added in June, well below forecasts, while the unemployment rate ticked lower to 4.2%. The weak job gains are cooling rate hike expectations. And the Magnificent Seven big cap tech stocks were mostly lower, led by Tesla and Meta. Semiconductors extending their steep losses, with chip equipment makers coming under pressure. However, software stocks popped as investors rotate out of chips. The Dow winners, Apple, Amgen, and McDonald's. The Dow decliners, Caterpillar, Nvidia. The Dow up 595 points. The Nasdaq lower by 207. S&P 500 was flat. That's your Fox Business Report. I'm Hillary Barsky, invested in you.
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6: Good afternoon. It is 90 degrees with a heat index of 100. At 4:05, I'm Colton Taylor with this KS95 news update. Heat advisory continues through 9 o'clock tomorrow night for the Lake of the Ozarks area. Areas west and north of the lake are under an extreme heat warning. Heat is expected to stick around through the 4th of July, so keep that in mind if you're heading out for holiday events. Drink plenty of water, take breaks in the shade or air conditioning, make sure pets and livestock have shade and fresh water, and never leave kids or pets in a parked car. A Stover man is facing a felony DWI charge after an ATV crash Wednesday afternoon in Morgan County. Missouri State Highway Patrol says that 59-year-old William B. Stoneberger was driving a Yamaha Grizzly on Ivy Bend Road at Rebel Road around 2:30 when the ATV began to skid and overturned. Stoneberger and his 57-year-old female passenger, both of Stover, suffered minor injuries and were taken by MidMo Ambulance to Lake Regional Hospital. Troopers charged Stoneberger with felony DWI causing physical injury. An 18-year-old Jefferson City man was hurt in a motorcycle crash Wednesday morning in Manitowoc County. Missouri State Highway Patrol says the crash happened just before 5:45 on Highway 87 north of Shalom Drive, with a northbound Kawasaki Ninja struck a deer. The rider was ejected from the motorcycle and suffered moderate injuries. He was taken to Lake Regional Hospital. He was wearing a helmet. A Roche man was arrested after allegedly hijacking a pickup truck in Osage Beach. Prosecutors have charged 26-year-old Derek Callahan with vehicle hijacking. Court documents say the incident happened Tuesday when the owner of a 2021 Chevy Silverado was filling gas cans at a service station. Investigators say Callahan told the man he was taking the truck, got inside, and drove away despite the owner's attempts to stop him. The truck was later recovered, and Callahan was arrested a short time later. Fireworks problems are affecting several communities around the lake area after the same Springfield area vendor failed to deliver. On Wednesday, the city of Osage Beach announced they had postponed their Heart of the Lake Freedom Fest from July 4th to July 11th, while Lake Valley Golf Club has canceled its fireworks show altogether. Both had hired AM Pyrotechnics, a company that recently filed for bankruptcy after a fatal fire last year. Osage Beach officials say they'll still hold the celebration July 11th with new fireworks company, while the city is also reviewing its purchasing policies after losing a $20,000 prepayment. Ameren, Missouri is asking state regulators for a major electric rate increase. The utility has filed a request with the Missouri Public Service Commission seeking an additional $343 million in annual base rate revenue. If approved, the average residential customer would see their monthly bill increase about $13. Public Service Commission has set July 15th as the deadline for anyone wishing to formally intervene in the case. Public hearings will also be scheduled before a decision is made. I'm Colton Taylor with this KS95 News Update. MissouriNet News and your Lake Area Forecast are coming up.
7: MissouriNet News, I'm Ashley Bird. One man is dead, a second is charged with second-degree murder after what police are calling a deadly road rage shooting in suburban St. Louis this week. O'Fallon Police Captain Matt Wolf says it happened on an I-64 entrance ramp.
8: We received a phone call for a shooting that occurred in that area, and officers responded when they found one gentleman who suffered a gunshot and another subject on scene.
7: A 48-year-old suspect is in custody. An Army helicopter made an emergency landing in southwest Missouri. Mount Pilger has details.
9: The Dade County Sheriff's Office says a military Black Hawk helicopter experienced a mechanical problem and made an emergency landing in a field between Lockwood and Greenfield in Dade County. Deputies were notified just after 11 a.m. on Wednesday, and emergency crews responded to the scene. The helicopter and all crew members were found safe with no injuries reported. The Sheriff's Office also thanked local residents for their cooperation and recognized first responders for their quick response.
7: Governor Mike Kehoe says Missouri is positioning to move faster on future energy and infrastructure projects. He signed an agreement Wednesday with a federal agency in the purpose of reducing permitting delays. Missouri Department of Natural Resources Director Kurt Schaefer says several key factors are coming together.
10: We're right at this culmination of having the right people in the state of Missouri and having right people in Washington, D.C. to really try and bring not only Missouri, but the country really up to speed on everything from energy development, particularly nuclear, to critical mineral development that really have been kind of languishing for a lot of years.
7: Governor Kehoe created a nuclear energy task force in May. 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You can find out more at MissouriNet.com.
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7: Missouri Net News continues. I'm Ashley Byrd. Missouri State Auditor Scott Fitzpatrick has given the former governor's office a fair rating in a closeout audit. He cites problems with travel records, employee payments, tuition reimbursements, and missing archive records. And inside that review, between July 1st, 2024 through January 13th, 2025, auditors found they could not identify a clear state business purpose for 58 of 174 state-funded flights and said some travel violated state policy. In Hannibal, the 126,000-square-foot fireworks superstore is boasting sales booming ahead of America's 250th birthday. Ty Kaufman is the manager.
16: It's got to be close to 100 items that are new this year. A number of them are branded with the 250th.
7: And Ameren is seeking a rate increase about $13 per month for the average customer. This is Missouri Net.
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21: I'm meteorologist Jennifer Nair Moore with KS95 Lake Area Forecast. Fair weather for the most part as we're finishing off today. Heading into tonight, it is stinking hot again, though. The high right around 95. We have a heat index value that feels like temperature near 105. Slight chance for rain. Overnight low mid-70s. Sunny through Friday, the high low 90s. Dry on the 4th, but some stray thunderstorms by Saturday night. For the time, temperature and forecast anytime, call the KS95 weather phone at 378-2121.
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0: say so. Dan and Shay on KS95 and Say So. 421, I'm Colton Taylor. Hey, we're getting ready for the weekend in multiple ways. We've got, of course, our music schedule that will go with the fireworks for sales in Eldon. That's getting all put together. The city of Eldon's Independence Day celebration is Saturday. Starts with a 5K at 7:30. Parade starts at 10. They'll have half-price admission to the Eldon Aquatic Center. That runs from noon to 4. And then activities in the airpark begin at 4, which includes like food trucks, family activities, and a concert by the Iberries at 6. And the fireworks get underway at 9:15, sponsored by Citizens Bank of Eldon. We'll have music here on KS95 that syncs up with that. For Versailles, they have theirs going on Friday evening. Their activities begin at 4. That includes food trucks, bounce houses, obstacle course, giant bubbles, foam maze, dunk tank, and train rides for the kids. Also a cornhole tournament, a beer garden, and live music. Their fireworks scheduled for 9:15 as well, and our music will be choreographed to it. So tomorrow in Versailles, 9:15, choreographed with us. Saturday, Eldon, 9:15, choreographed with us. Got it? Got it? Good. Eric Church and Dash are on the way, plus we'll hear from Morgan Wallen on KS95.
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0: Morgan Wallen on KS95, don't we? 4:33, I'm Colton Taylor. The thunderstorms kind of calmed down a little bit, but some rain over Lynn, just east of Jeff City into Chamoy, and then another small thunderstorm just north of Lebanon, kind of headed northeast over towards Waynesville and up in the Dixon area. But otherwise, they have tapered off a little bit. Look at your forecast. Is on the way, as well as Justin Moore, Blake Shelton, and Kane Brown on KS95.
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0: Weather Center 95, Lake Area forecast. Heat advisory remains in effect through 9 o'clock tomorrow night. For tonight, partly cloudy. Low around 76 tomorrow through Sunday, hot and humid. We'll see highs 90 to 95 and lows 70 to 75. Looking ahead Monday and Tuesday, chance of showers and thunderstorms, but highs near 90. Lows around 70. Wednesday, mostly sunny, and that high still at 90. This check of your forecast brought to you by Rolling Hills Country Club just north of Versailles. It's 87, feels like 97 at the Lakes Weather Center, KS95.
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0: 95.1 is KS95, Lake of the Ozarks Country Station, Kane Brown and Woman. Closing in on 5, we'll look at your community calendar. The Iberia community will host an Independence Day celebration. That's going to be going on Saturday at the Iberia Lions Club. 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

0: I hope you'll stop by Macadoodles in Osage Beach this Friday from 3 to 5. I'll be broadcasting live. It's going to be so much fun. 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
1: Another day of extreme temperatures. I'm Lisa Lacerra, Fox News. The Northeast and Midwest baking under triple-digit temperatures in some places as we deal with record heat heading into the 4th of July weekend. 260 million people affected.
2: We're thinking that tomorrow on Friday, not only do we add a few degrees to our actual temperatures, but also to our feels-like temperatures as well, where we could peak between 110 to 115 degrees in terms of our feels-like temperature on Friday.
1: Fox Weather's Michael Estime. National Harbor, Maryland. The National Weather Service says heat-related illness kills more Americans annually than any other form of extreme weather. A former Olympian indicted on a felony vandalism charge. U.S. Attorney Jeanine Pirro says she has evidence David Hearn, a former Olympic canoe racer, forcibly ripped the liner of the reflecting pool on the National Mall.
3: We have witnesses who are disinterested, who have no motive to lie. They have no agenda. They're just working there, and they are actually witnessing damage to a national monument. We're going to go forward.
1: Hearn previously told the Associated Press he reached into the pool to examine the newly peeled coating. A grand jury has indicted Louisiana Attorney General Liz Merle on charges of intimidation and malfeasance after she was accused of trying to intimidate local officials who fought a law enacted by Republicans to overhaul local courts. Merle is accused of telling eight New Orleans officials, including Mayor Helena Moreno and District Attorney Jason Williams, that they could face removal from their jobs because of their opposition to the law, which eliminated the position of Orleans Parish Criminal Court Clerk after a man who spent decades in prison for wrongful conviction was elected to the post. Governor Jeff Landry has already said that he would pardon Merle as fast as the law allows. 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
8: Missourinet News, I'm Ashley Bird. One man is dead, a second is charged with second-degree murder after what police are calling a deadly road rage shooting in suburban St. Louis this week. O'Fallon Police Captain Matt Wolf says it happened on an I-64 entrance ramp.
9: We received a phone call for a shooting that occurred in that area, and officers responded when they found one gentleman who suffered a gunshot and another subject on scene.
8: A 48-year-old suspect is in custody. An Army helicopter made an emergency landing in southwest Missouri. Mount Pilger has details.
10: The Dade County Sheriff's Office says a military Black Hawk helicopter experienced a mechanical problem and made an emergency landing in a field between Lockwood and Greenfield in Dade County. Deputies were notified just after 11 a.m. on Wednesday, and emergency crews responded to the scene. The helicopter and all crew members were found safe with no injuries reported. The sheriff's office also thanked local residents for their cooperation and recognized first responders for their quick response.
8: Governor Mike Kehoe says Missouri is positioning to move faster on future energy and infrastructure projects. He signed an agreement Wednesday with a federal agency in the purpose of reducing permitting delays. Missouri Department of Natural Resources Director Kurt Schaefer says several key factors are coming together.
11: We're right at this culmination of having the right people in the state of Missouri and having right people in Washington, D.C. to really try and bring not only Missouri, but the country really up to speed on everything from energy development, particularly nuclear, to critical mineral development that really have been kind of languishing for a lot of years.
8: Governor Kehoe created a nuclear energy task force in May. 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
8: Missouri Net News continues. I'm Ashley Byrd. Missouri State Auditor Scott Fitzpatrick has given the former governor's office a fair rating in a closeout audit. He cites problems with travel records, employee payments, tuition reimbursements, and missing archive records. And inside that review, between July 1st, 2024 through January 13th, 2025, auditors found they could not identify a clear state business purpose for 58 of 174 state-funded flights and said some travel violated state policy. In Hannibal, the 126,000-square-foot fireworks superstore is boasting sales booming ahead of America's 250th birthday. Ty Kaufman is the manager.
19: It's got to be close to 100 items that are new this year. A number of them are branded with the 250th.
8: And Ameren is seeking a rate increase about $13 per month for the average customer. This is Missouri Net.
4: 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See tracks? Think train.
20: Hundreds of U.S. soccer fans packed into a World Cup watch party at KC Live in the Power and Light District last night to see the U.S. advance to the round of 16 following their 2-0 win over Bosnia-Herzegovina.
21: He's got Balogun making a run off him. Can he get around to that ball?
20: Fox Sports, Balogun with his third World Cup goal for the U.S. That was right before halftime. Then later, Balogun handed a red card after VAR, or video assistance referee, confirmed Balogun stepping on the ankle of an opponent warranted a red card. The on-field call was correct. Many feel it deserved a yellow card, though, just a warning. The U.S.-Belgium round of 16 match is Monday in Seattle, and the U.S. will be without their top scorer. Colombia and Ghana will finish off the round of 32 tomorrow night in Kansas City, our fifth World Cup match. Colombia had two wins and a draw. Ghana, one of the top eight that finished third in pool play to advance. Now, whether you're visiting Kansas City for FIFA events or traveling anywhere in Missouri, stay alert around railroad tracks. Stay focused. Stay alive. See tracks. Think train. 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The Cardinals will look to generate some offense tonight after just two hits in their 5-1 loss to the Braves last night. They will try to take this series with Dustin May starting. And another rough night for the Royals. They were shut out 4-0. The Royals have dipped a 35-52 worst record in the American League. Stephen Kolek will start tonight as they try to salvage a game against the Rays. Travis Kelce and Taylor Swift marry at Madison Square Garden this weekend. A smaller rehearsal dinner's tonight. Bill Pollack, Missouri Net Sports.
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23: I'm meteorologist Jennifer Nairamore with KS95 Lake Area Forecast. Fair weather for the most part as we're finishing off today. Heading into tonight, it is stinking hot again, though. The high right around 95. We have a heat index value that feels like temperature near 105. Slight chance for rain. Overnight low mid-70s. Sunny through Friday, the high low 90s. Dry on the 4th, but some stray thunderstorms by Saturday night. For the time, temperature and forecast anytime, call the KS95 weather phone at 378-2121.
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0: 1985 Chevy Silverado. Of course, Bailey Zimmerman going to be the headliner at the Missouri State Fair this year. I'm very excited for that. Bailey Zimmerman is very high energy, and I've heard from numerous people that he puts on a fantastic show. So he's going to be that second Saturday night headliner at the Missouri State Fair. So really excited to get to see Bailey Zimmerman this year. A lot of great acts at the Missouri State Fair. Luke Bryan and Cody Johnson are on the way. Plus, we'll hear from Ella Langley with Morgan Wallen. I Can't Love You Anymore on KS95.
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0: Ella Langley and Morgan Wallen on KS95. I can't love you anymore. 5:36. I'm Colton Taylor. Over the weekend, a lot of people going to be on the road. If you're going to be traveling, you may wind up hitting up some fast food places. And if so, it's nice to know there's a few places that are offering some special things for America's 250th birthday. Dairy Queen has a limited time slush float in the colors of the American flag. It's the Stars and Stripes Misty Slush Float, made with Dairy Queen's Cherry Misty Slush, Soft Serve, Blue Raspberry Misty Slush, and Star Sprinkles. They are just $2.50 from June 29th through July 5th. Burger King has introduced a firecracker cookie pie and an orange dreamsicle freeze. Yeah, reward members can grab a Whopper Jr. also for just $2.50. Sonic has launched a special America 250 menu, dropping the price of select items like hot dogs and double cheeseburgers to just $2.50 as well. Krispy Kreme is joining the celebration with a festive new collection featuring a USA cream-filled treat and a red, white, and blue Freedom Ring donut. 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You're going to be out and about this holiday weekend needing to grab something on the go. 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
0: Weather Center 95, Lake Area forecast. Heat advisory remains in effect till 9 o'clock tomorrow night. Areas north of the lake under an extreme heat warning. Basically, it's going to be really hot still. Partly cloudy overnight, low around 76. Tomorrow through Sunday, hot and humid. Highs 90 to 95, lows 70 to 75. Monday and Tuesday, chance of showers and thunderstorms with highs near 90 and lows around 70. Wednesday, mostly sunny and a high of 90. 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It's 87, feels like 96 at the Lakes Weather Center. 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

0: Taylor Swift on KS95. I knew it. I knew you. Just about 6 o'clock. Before I get on out of here, I want to remind you High Point Community Renewal Association will host its annual 4th of July celebration Saturday at the High Point Elementary School and Ball Field. Food service begins at 5:30. Donations will be accepted. They'll have kids' activities from 6 to 7, followed by a veterans recognition ceremony at 7. The scholarship auction begins at 7:45. They'll have yard games and a firework display at dusk. Attendees are encouraged to bring lawn chairs. 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
3: I'm meteorologist Jennifer Naramore with KS95 Lake Area Forecast. Keeping it partly cloudy for the early morning time, our low settling down to the mid-70s. Lots of sunshine for Friday for our Independence Day 2, and highs are ranging from the low to mid-90s, with still some very high heat index values. Next chance for stray showers and thunderstorms rolling in Saturday night, and drier weather Sunday, scattered storms on Monday. For the time, temperature, and forecast anytime, call the KS95 weather phone at 378-2121.

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0: Sam Hunt. There's Outskirts. Well, Zach Top loves MLB stars who use his songs as their walk-up music. He says it's crazy that big leaguers are walking out to his music now. Athletes are literally like superheroes to him. So love to see that, of course, giving them their flowers.
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0: is Kenny Chesney. Kenny, of course, rumored to be among the guests at Taylor Swift's wedding this weekend. We don't know if she's really getting married. She could already be married. At this point, it's just all conjecture, and speculation. But, you know, you'd love to see Kenny there. He canceled some shows at the Sphere in Las Vegas this weekend to be there. That's the rumor anyway, y'all. Take it all with a grain of salt.
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9: KS95 and the Morgan County Health Center remind you that slow-moving farm equipment, horse and buggies, and bicycles are common year-round in Morgan County. When approaching these obstacles, are you unsure what to do? Can you pass, or do you stay behind it and wait? First, make sure you're paying attention to the road. Keep your phone down and slow down. Be patient and only pass when it's really safe. That means when you're sure the road ahead is straight and clear and you have plenty of room and there are no blind spots. This is a message from the Morgan County Health Center and KS95.
10: 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He says, that's not going anywhere, after ratchet strapping something down.
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10: 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He's Sexy Life Jacket Man. And you can find him on the lake this summer.
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